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0: Bush on Hard Drive XL, preceded In the Rock by Shinedown, Safe and Sound. Thank you to Brent Smith of the group for joining me every night this week as featured artist. Of course, last night on the program, we were celebrating the anniversary of the release in 1977 of the original Star Wars movie. Kind of worked out since so many of us checked out the new Star Wars film, more or less. It's in the universe, The Mandalorian and Grogu. It's an okay movie. If you're a huge Star Wars fan, particularly if you love The Mandalorian, this is just essentially a two-hour version of the TV show. It's not horrible. It's not great. If you like that thing, you'll enjoy this. It'll make you forget the news cycle for a little bit.
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6: I'm Tom Anelli, New York's DWI lawyer. Over two decades ago, what troubled me was the unfairness that exists in DWI investigations. Unfairness that, at times, make the innocent appear guilty. So driven not to see good people hurt by an unfair system, I began protecting people by dedicating my entire practice to DWI. And I do it 24/7. Over two decades later, I still do. Over two decades later, I still say, not on my watch. You can't take my client without coming through me. This system, left to its own devices, will take what it wants. 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So you get pulled over, call me. I'm Tom Anelli, New York's DWI lawyer, and I'm here when you need me, 24/7.
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2: Tonight, Screen Time marks the anniversary of the death in 1995 of animation legend Friz Freleng, who helped create Bugs Bunny, Porky Pig, Daffy Duck, and the Pink Panther. For my money, the greatest cartoon ever made was directed by Friz Freleng in 1946, and it's called Baseball Bugs. Bugs Bunny, single-handedly at the Polo Grounds in New York, takes on the evil Gas House Gorillas. 80 years later, it is still brilliant. I actually got to meet and interview Friz Freleng in New York when I was a kid, and boy, oh boy, I'm going to watch this when I get off the air tonight. From 1946, Baseball Bugs.
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I recently put up some concert video I shot from the photo pit of this band whilst they were on the road with Seven Dust, Atreyu on Hard Drive XL, all for you.

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2: It was on this day in 1995, animation legend Friz Freleng passed away at the age of 88. He not only helped create Bugs Bunny, Daffy Duck, and many of the Looney Tunes, he also birthed the Pink Panther, which is why we are featuring the 1963 live-action film, The Pink Panther. Now, this stars Peter Sellers as the dim-witted Inspector Clouseau trying to find a lost diamond nicknamed the Pink Panther. It was for the opening credits of this film, Friz Freleng invented the Pink Panther cartoon character, which later birthed the Saturday morning cartoon of the same name and other spin-off characters like the Ant and the Aardvark, Tijuana Toad, and the Inspector. Just more brilliance from Friz Freleng from 1963, The Pink Panther.
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3: While you drove in your car over Memorial Day weekend, did you think of it as a stereo on wheels? Driving with loud music is really what to many appeals. 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
1: Many of our features tonight deal with the world of cartoons. 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

0: Shine Down, the Sound of Madness to wrap this edition of Hard Drive XL. Speaking of Shine Down, they dropped the new album 8 on Friday, which is why Brent Smith of the group is joining me every night this week as featured artist. Other guests will include Chris Jericho of Fozzy tomorrow, Atreyu on Thursday, and Zoltan Bathory of Five Finger Death Punch on Friday. Until then, I'm Lou Brutus, leaving you with the words of writer Dr. Hunter S. Thompson. My summer schedule is dangerously pregnant with action.
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1: 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We go up there and we don't leave anything on the stage. Hey, this is Brett Evans from the Glorious Sons, and I'm a 94 Rockaholic.
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0: 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They'll let you know the song of the day and when it plays. 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
1: 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The only station that really rocks. Here comes another long block of what you came here for.
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Hey, I'm Lou Brutus, the Sonic Warrior, your host each weeknight for Hard Drive XL. Brent Smith of Shinedown is going to join me tonight. I will also be chatting with Mr. Chris Jericho of Fozzy, who covers both the world of music and what we called in New Jersey, the grappling. 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
1: 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Hey, it's Luke Aubin at FX Caprera Honda. 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
0: 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As Lancer and Oz were told, they have to do a little bit of spring cleaning, reduce the clutter, you know, stop hoarding. 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
0: 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As Lancer and Oz were told, they have to do a little bit of spring cleaning, reduce the clutter, you know, stop hoarding. 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
1: 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They'll let you know the song of the day and when it plays. 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

0: Patty G.
1: It's a classic song. Classic song. Yeah, I had a friend of mine who went through the whole rehab program.
2: Uh-huh.
1: Very expensive. I went to the hospital and all that stuff.
2: Uh-huh.
3: Yeah.
1: And then I saw him like a month later. And he said, it's just, oh, as long as I just drink wine, I'm okay.
2: Oh, man. Yeah, that's. Yeah.
3: Well, it doesn't really work. Didn't quite take.
1: No, no, it didn't work. I was at my girls' lacrosse games over the weekend.
3: Yeah.
1: It was this big tournament.
3: Mm-hmm.
1: And I know I'm the least observant human being in the earth, but
2: that's true.
1: They had the portalettes,
3: mm-hmm.
1: but they had half of them were pink.
3: Yeah.
1: I mean,
3: that's a company that owns them.
1: Oh, I thought that was great, though. So, like, the ladies and then the gents, right?
2: Well, sure. Yeah, why not?
3: I mean, I guess they could do that, but I do know there's a company that is, that's the name of them.
1: Oh, okay.
3: They just, yeah.
1: Well, they were half pink and half
3: half green. Cool. Yeah.
1: So, it's very, very nice. What's the clothing brand that does all their stuff pink and green?
2: Yeah, what are you thinking of?
4: Hello Juicy? Kitty?
3: No.
2: Juicy? What are you trying to do?
1: Yeah, there's
3: Florida brand.
1: Yeah, there's some brand that everything's pink and green.
2: No, I think it's called Pink, isn't it?
1: Very
3: similar. No, there is a pink
2: that's
3: that was
2: Victoria's
3: part
2: Secret.
3: Of Victoria's Secret.
2: Yeah, yeah, that's right.
3: He's thinking, oh, it'll come to me. Hang on.
1: Okay.
2: Every year we talk about fantasy football and the punishments for people who lose the fantasy football playoffs.
3: Yeah.
2: The stunts. And they think about, Josh lost fantasy football. How do we publicly embarrass
4: him? Well, I got to go to dinner wearing a dress with a mannequin. Yeah.
2: We got a new entry at how to embarrass your fellow fantasy football players.
1: Oh, this poor guy's in a stadium.
4: It's good.
1: In that giant
3: really
1: letters.
3: Good. You know,
2: he's by himself in the upper deck way out in center field, let's say.
1: And in huge letters that says, I stink at fantasy football. And the guy looks really sad.
3: He does. Yeah.
2: And the fantasy football team bought like 20, 30 seats. But as you can see, they didn't have to because the stadium was empty. But
4: what game was this, Trickster?
2: I'm not sure what game that was he attended, but yeah.
4: Man, that's funny.
2: How about that?
1: That's funny.
2: That's another reason not to be involved in fantasy football. How about that?
1: Yeah, there's some pretty good stunts out there. Remember the one guy that got...
3: boobs.
1: Got breast implants?
3: Yes. Holy
1: cow. For a year?
3: I mean, come on.
4: That's
2: rough.
3: That's taking it a little too far.
1: Well, there are people.
2: That's like getting,
1: there are people that take things a little.
2: Removing a testicle or something.
4: Yeah,
2: that's not good.
1: What would you rather do?
2: Get breast implants or lose a testicle?
4: Oh man!
2: You know what? I'd go. I'd lose a testicle.
4: You would?
2: Yeah.
4: I mean, that's permanent. The boobs are just 1 year.
3: Yeah.
1: You could have it taken off, put in one of those nudicles like they put in dogs.
2: I'm not doing anything with them anyway, so you know. Take a testicle.
4: Okay.
2: Yeah.
1: Be a nice conversation piece. Put
2: that's
1: it in a plexiglass jar. Put it on your mantle. What's that? Oh, that's one.
2: Win bets at a bar. I've only got one ball. Oh, really? Well, here you go. Whop. Tink.
4: No reason to call him names.
2: Whop. Tink.
1: No reason to get ethnic slurs.
4: Have a
1: pizza? I think you mean plop it on the bar is what you meant to say.
2: I didn't. I didn't mean to do that. But yeah.
4: We turned it into. Yeah.
2: Yeah.
1: Oh, it was clearly a ethnic slur.
2: Tom, are you a sumo wrestling fan?
1: No.
2: You don't like the sumo wrestling?
1: It's ridiculous.
2: Well, you know, in Japan, sumo wrestlers give their autograph to fans as a handprint created with black or red ink. They don't sign anything. They just put their hand on a sheet of paper.
1: That's cool. I like
2: that. And it's called Tagata. And here is a sumo wrestler signing autographs, if you will.
4: That is cool.
5: Wow.
4: It's just slap, ink, slap, ink, slap.
2: Ink, slap, ink,
3: man.
2: Slap. And the only squeaky wheel in this is the guy can't get the pages out of the way fast enough so he can,
1: So he's not like a meet and greet where you get to talk to him. And
2: no.
1: Now, would you guys do that if we set that up?
3: No.
1: With one of our,
2: handprints?
1: I could design a poster.
3: Would they steal our fingerprints and use them for something?
1: What do you care?
2: You need to make a poster with whatever you want, but in the center, put a white background.
1: And so we could each put our handprint.
2: That's fine.
1: I'll work on that for our next poster. What do you think?
4: You think I'm not doing my balls? You're wrong.
1: How about, wait a minute, I could do it for Thanksgiving, Christy, and everybody could turn their handprint into a turkey.
2: Would you dip your balls into ink for me, John?
4: I do. Christy's got me paranoid now. I do need to look in this fingerprint thing.
3: I know, right?
1: Well, we had an interesting story a couple weeks ago.
3: Yeah, they could steal your face.
1: Security experts said don't
3: hold your hands
1: in a certain position because iPhones or whatever, the cameras are so sophisticated now they could actually lift your prints off.
3: Imagine what they would do if you had it.
1: Yeah, you weren't here for this.
2: I did not hear this.
3: On a post?
1: Yeah, it's true.
2: Well, of course. Well, but this is my reasoning about all this stuff. It's too late.
0: Yeah.
2: They've got our fingerprints. By the time we hear about it, it's done and gone. Right, I'm telling you.
1: Right.
5: Well, they're listening to us.
2: They have been for a decade now. Okay? They've got everything they need. Don't you think?
1: They're catching a lot of crooks now because they can tell where they've been.
3: Mm-hmm.
1: You know, the guy that, I don't want to go into any specifics, but you know the one I'm talking about, their lawyers are trying to get that thrown out of court. You mean the absolute proof we have? Oh, we have to throw that out? Okay, sorry. The fingerprint thing, Chick, the story you missed, I got it right here. Cybersecurity experts saying posing with certain hand positions can put you at risk of fingerprint theft.
2: Huh.
1: Saying
4: we had a little trouble deciding how worried we should be about this. I don't know.
0: You have a safe at home that opens. Right.
2: There's no. Yeah, I can't. You can't make a charge unless you give them a fingerprint or a credit card. It's really not used.
1: Didn't they? Am I hallucinating, or wasn't there a thing at Disney World where to get in you put your thumbprint?
4: Your finger.
3: You still do that.
2: No, your computers and laptops, which
3: laptop does it.
4: But I didn't love it at Disney World. I was a little like, what is this about? Just, you guys know me.
2: Yeah.
1: Well, I mean, when you go to the airport, they're taking your picture.
4: I don't love that either.
1: You know that's going to a file.
2: Yeah.
1: You know, there's a version of all those airport pictures of hot chicks. You know, there's some guy in some office somewhere. Oh, look at this baby.
3: Oh, boy.
4: I sure hope not.
1: Oh, are you kidding?
4: No, I mean, I'm just saying.
1: Oh, you know there is. And that's how Facebook started, you know.
3: Yes.
4: Well, it was... A terrific site to judge the beauty of women. And
1: wasn't it called like Hot or Not in the beginning before they renamed it Facebook?
4: I forget, but it was essentially, wasn't it a rating scale?
0: Yeah. Like a thumbs up or thumbs down.
4: Yeah.
1: Ugh. But yeah, so boys. But so anyway, back to your story. The sumo wrestlers, instead of signing to a hand, that's kind of cool.
2: Handprint, a Tagata.
1: That is kind of cool.
2: He wasn't a very big sumo wrestler.
4: He seemed short.
2: He seemed popular, though.
0: Are those guys genetically big, or are they raised to be big? Are they forced?
4: That's a good question.
1: No, they go to camps, this is true, and they feed them several times a day, and they have tenders because they get so fat they can't wipe their own butts.
2: Here we go.
0: Chicken tenders?
1: I don't know what they eat to get that fat, but yeah.
3: I have a girlfriend that her parents were just in Japan, and they were at a sumo wrestling match, and they were sending her videos live. And the one guy kept, when he'd get out of the, you know, they'd push each other out of the ring or whatever, he kept it like the ultimate wedgie, if you see what they wear.
2: Oh, yeah.
3: And he kept pulling it out of his butt crack.
4: Oh.
3: It was so funny.
1: Yeah, it's a cultural thing.
2: You know, they spray salt.
1: It doesn't work for me.
3: No, and I don't think
1: American sumo is going to take off.
3: Are there sumo clubs?
1: Doubt it. Remember the famous scene in Mad Men where the guy pitches that we're going to bring High Lie, it's going to be next big thing? And yeah. I don't think sumo would take off, but then who knows?
4: People have fun in those fake suits. That took off for a little bit.
2: Yeah. Those are fun.
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13: Today we'll start with some sunshine before becoming cloudy. The high will reach 72. Tonight, expect mostly cloudy skies with a low of 52. Tomorrow will be cooler with a mix of clouds and sunshine reaching a high of 64. Tomorrow night will bring variable cloudiness with a low of 47. With your AccuWeather forecast, I'm meteorologist Joe Lundberg.
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0: and loud howling sounds designed to scare wildlife away. The manufacturer, Otasiaki, says it has a 3-month waiting list for the roughly $4,000 devices. It's also developing a portable version for hikers, anglers, and school children.
1: They look insane.
2: This is designed to keep bears away.
0: Right, and they are actually putting it on wheels now to chase animals or patrol specific paths if you want the upgrade.
1: Wow.
2: I'm kind of surprised they didn't go with a Godzilla theme.
0: Whoa, that is a scary wolf.
2: Yeah, it looks like a giant wolf with glowing red eyes.
1: Yep. Looks like the thing, one of those things at Spirit Halloween where you have to step on the circle. Yeah.
0: Yeah, exactly.
3: Yeah, I would think one of those $200 Spirit Halloween things would work just as well as this $4,000 robot.
1: Yeah.
2: I don't know.
1: That is.
2: I'm not
0: wonder
2: sure.
0: If it's remote control, like motion detected.
1: Right.
0: Like if a bear comes near it, it'll.
1: So are the bears killing cattle or are they going after people?
2: No, no, no. They've killed a dozen people.
1: Bears in Japan.
0: Yeah.
1: Wow.
2: It's been a real big problem lately. And it seems like we get a bear story almost every day here. We had two this week out of Gatlinburg.
0: Yeah.
2: Where, you know, bears just, they're, hey, the food's here.
0: Well, yeah, they're out of hibernation. The cubs are out. They're having fun.
1: Yeah, out there stretching their legs.
0: Heck yeah.
2: With those giant skeletons they sell at Home Depot at Halloween, would they?
0: They scare people? I don't know.
2: Do they scare? I guess the bears wouldn't care.
1: No, and that's why they didn't go with Godzilla, Tom, is because they would want something that the bears knew were sort of a natural.
2: I was just
0: predator. Yeah.
2: I guess if they, I don't know, I just thought it'd be funnier if it was a big Godzilla with red eyes. Be more kind of in line with my knowledge of Japanese culture. They're pretty scary, and I guess I hope they're working for them.
0: Yeah. Well, it seems to be if they're on a wait list. Band camps. Or cropping up for adults, Pat.
4: All right, I'm going.
0: There are now a variety of summer music programs across the United States, ranging from electronic, folk, rock and roll, and jazz, to chamber and even opera. For many adults, band camp offers a way to relive the nostalgic musical experience of their youth and make new social connections. Lee Hertz, who directs band camp for adult musicians at Susquehanna University, told the AP that attendees include retirees, full-time professionals, mothers, even people who, quote, sold their tuba for a couch in college so they could have a couch. And 20 years later, they're like, I need a tuba again.
2: By the way, if you've priced a tuba lately, you can get quite a nice couch.
1: Yeah.
4: Trumpets are $1,300, so I don't know what a tuba is. It's a lot more metal.
2: Real pricey.
0: Really?
2: Yeah, but this is really fun. And it's so odd that, Pat, you mentioned that you are indeed going to a band camp.
4: I'm talking about it. I want to go, yeah.
2: This summer.
4: I'm looking for a sponsor. Yeah, I'd like to go to Tommy Emmanuel's in Austin, in August.
1: Cool.
2: And Tommy is one of the greatest guitar players in the world. He's been in our studio several
4: times. He's my favorite, yeah.
2: He's a great guy, just a super nice guy. And I was mentioning the other day, and I got confused. There's a famous version of the Chick's Not Here, Allman Brothers song, Little Martha. Mac McAnally does it by himself.
1: Oh, here we go.
2: It's usually a twin guitar piece. And Tommy Emmanuel, he's famous for, among other things, this version of, see if you recognize this song.
1: I love this. Can you play this, Pat?
4: I can play it. Yeah, I'll play it for you when this is done.
1: I've always wanted somebody to do classical gas with their gas.
2: Really?
4: My joke can't be done.
2: So you don't want to hear... You don't want to hear...
1: I don't like that version.
0: I don't either. Whose version is
1: it? Who rocked it up like that?
2: Tommy Emmanuel. Okay.
1: Oh, sure?
2: I'm sure.
4: All right.
2: You have a version?
4: Of classical gas, yes. Dot, dot, dot.
1: Oh, that's good, yeah.
4: See? A little Beethoven in the armpit.
1: Sure.
2: Yeah, classical gas was made famous by the head writer of the Smothers Brothers show.
4: Yeah.
2: It's a great song.
1: Christy, what's brown and sits on a piano bench?
0: I don't know what.
1: Beethoven's last movement.
2: Well, there goes
4: or
2: that.
4: Or was it the third movement?
2: That's a hell of a segment for you.
1: Oh, I'm sorry. We can talk more about the head writer of the Smothers Brothers.
4: We can go back to Hot Dogs.
2: That was a hit.
1: That classical gas was a hit.
2: Classical gas was a hit.
0: Yeah, that was from the head writer of the Smothers Brothers?
2: Yeah.
5: Nobody needs to know that.
2: That's an interesting fact. I think that's better, more interesting than the subtitle of Teenage Mutant Ninja Turtles 3, the movie.
1: I wasn't trying to teach anybody anything. I just said it.
0: I guess I would bet more people know that than they knew the head writer of the Smothers Brothers show.
2: This was the hit version.
4: Yeah, Mason Williams.
2: Mason Williams.
1: Anson Williams?
4: Mason. Potsy.
2: Potsy. Yes. Friend of Steve Martin. Right.
4: Yeah. It's beautiful.
1: You know this one, Jeff? You might when it kicks in. It's really
2: pretty.
1: It
2: kicks in a minute. There's a big orchestra. No?
0: Never heard this, huh?
2: Never mind. Why try to educate the Philistines?
1: It's lost.
2: The Philistines.
1: Oh, yeah.
2: I just go eat your hot,
1: lost on his plebeian
2: hot dogs
1: ears.
2: And
0: we're
2: smoke your
0: idiots.
2: Smoke your weed. And
0: yeah, I know.
3: Oh, speaking of the weed smoke, I mentioned Benjamin Franklin.
2: Yeah. It's a vape thing called Benjamin Franklin.
3: Yes. There are some other names that another stoner here at work reminded me of. There's the John F. Kennedy.
1: Oh, yes.
3: There's the Penny G., the Jimmy Pendricks, the Pen Shapiro, and the Obi-Wan Kenobi.
0: Are they made by the same company?
3: No, it's just what kids call it.
0: Oh, okay.
2: These are all vape pens, but the pen, the one you mentioned, the
3: Benjamin is
2: Franklin,
3: actually a brand.
2: And we saw the logo, and it's a Tom poor rendition impressed. Of Benjamin Franklin.
3: Oh, is it?
2: It looks like a tumor on his head, and that's apparently
0: like
2: smoke.
1: Which I thought was befitting, because to me it looked like something a stoner would scribble in his notebook while instead of listening to class.
0: Yeah. There you go.
1: Yeah.
2: It's like a frizzy-haired Ben Franklin.
3: That's pretty funny.
2: With his eyes all blurry.
0: Well.
1: His glasses are gone. Because he's a bifocal guy.
2: What's the thing on top of his head?
0: That's what I was going to ask.
1: That's the pen, actually.
0: Oh,
1: that's
0: what you hit. Yeah. Okay.
2: Oh, okay.
3: That's what you put in your
1: it's
3: mouth.
1: It's like the cigarillo part.
2: Yeah, it looks like a half-crushed fez. Okay.
1: Ben Shapiro.
0: Well, we have time to do it.
2: Yeah, that's
3: my favorite.
1: I wonder Venn diagram.
2: Yeah, well, yeah, no kidding. Stoner on the right. I wonder what he would think of that if he knew that. But is that an actual brand?
3: That's just what the kids call it.
2: Yeah, he might have a case on his hands. I don't know. I'm not sure how that works if you can trademark Ben Shapiro. I want to go back to a topic we were discussing earlier, which is band camp for adults, because there was some confusion in the room during the break. We were talking about it, what exactly band camp is. And this is an opportunity for people that are no longer in high school or college to kind of revisit the fun camaraderie they had in the band.
0: Yeah. And revisit the instrument they played. A lot of people don't play. If you played the trumpet or the tuba or whatever, a lot of those people don't. You don't play that as an adult, really, sitting in your room.
1: So are they? Is it all a trumpet camp? And then if you play drums, you go to a drum camp,
2: no,
1: or
2: it's
1: do you,
2: multiple instruments?
0: It's
2: okay.
0: Multiple, and then I bet they put a band together at the end, maybe, and do a production. I would think.
1: But
2: during this discussion, you blurted out.
1: Well, I'm not interested in this band camp thing. For me, that's just for nerds and losers. I remember when I was in show choir camp, we would really make fun of those kids.
2: So you really were in a show choir camp?
1: 1 year for a week in Orlando. I went to the show choir camps of America.
2: Sure.
1: That's right.
0: Yeah.
1: Fine organization.
2: Yeah.
1: That would take kids from show choir camps all across the country and we'd all go down to the Orlando, and we performed in front of the magic, the Cinderella's castle there in the Magic Kingdom.
0: Oh, that sounds fun.
1: Yes.
0: And you got to meet girls from other
1: states. But I was going to say, so many hot girls.
2: Yeah, see, that's the thing. The band camp movies and whatever, that's the whole thing was those are the kids that are really having fun.
1: Yeah, we had a blast because we also got to go to the parks when we weren't rehearsing.
0: That was part of the package deal.
2: Cool. That's great.
1: So that was great. And yeah, it was.
0: And
1: it was,
0: odds were in your favor.
2: You know what these adult band camps, I don't know if you kept reading, but they're so realistic that when you're at band camp, they bring in the jocks from high school to beat you up. So they can call you nerds and pound you.
1: You know, I was kind of the nerd of the show choir camp only because I was there for the fun and the girls, and I wasn't as hardcore into the learning the new choreography and stuff. And so they didn't, because I wasn't with, what they did was you went there and then you had to audition within the camp. So I had to do a solo song, which I failed. I bombed miserably.
4: What was your song?
1: So I had been practicing one of my favorite songs. Who knows how long I loved you. And I had been practicing, and I pretty much nailed it. And I had my teacher at school. She was like, "That's great. You're going to kill it." And I go, and I had been practicing in a completely different key than apparently the song is in. Because when the pianist there had the sheet music, I could not hit whatever register they were playing it. Does that make sense to you, Godwin?
4: Absolutely.
1: And so finally I had to do it a cappella.
2: Like an alfalfa moment?
1: Yes.
2: The original.
5: I'm in the mood for love.
1: You're exactly right.
4: The original is an F and it's a little high.
1: Okay, yeah. McCartney, it was too high for me. Yeah,
2: well, Josh, you're not aware of this, but I was aware of the story and we are about to join on the phone. The woman that failed your audition with you. No.
1: So I didn't get like a big, and so what they do is then they put you in groups away from your own, like, because I went with six other people from my show choir, right. But I was pretty much with strangers then because they take, you know, and so I was like an extra, like and I'd be in the background for, and they were all Disney songs that we had to do.
0: Oh.
1: So I just can't wait to be king.
2: You just do the chorus and throw your arms
1: exactly,
2: up.
1: Exactly, yeah.
3: What was your dad's expression on his face when you said, "Dad, I want to go to show choir camp this summer"?
2: Once again, your dad, Vietnam, two tours of duty in Nam, combat veteran, badass, Larry.
1: That said, he loved, like, musicals and things.
3: Oh, so really?
1: He was very supportive, and he also knew.
0: Yeah.
1: But he goes, "We don't have the money. You can't go. I'm sorry. We just simply can't afford it." And listen to this. The other parents knew that I was interested in going in the show choir, and they all chipped in like $200.
0: Whoa!
1: Like for me to go, it was like one of the
3: and then fail.
0: So sweet. Yeah. Yeah.
2: I'm sure they were. Now you have someone else besides your parents to say we're disappointed.
1: Yeah, yes. I disappointed 12 families.
3: And so like you weren't taking it as serious as you should while you were they like, "Hey Josh, we noticed you missed the Spirit Fingers session. What were you doing?"
6: 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This is Bob and Tom Extra. 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
21: Today we'll start with some sunshine before becoming cloudy. The high will reach 72. Tonight, expect mostly cloudy skies with a low of 52. Tomorrow will be cooler with a mix of clouds and sunshine reaching a high of 64. Tomorrow night will bring variable cloudiness with a low of 47. With your AccuWeather forecast, I'm meteorologist Joe Lundberg.
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5: 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A great way to get your morning started. 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
2: You know, we got to explain. We're all spread out today. If you,
20: everybody can see each other, but I'm not used to this.
2: If you hit the YouTubes, on the right there is a Willie G.
20: Hey,
2: and
20: Bob.
2: Then you've got your Christy Lee in the middle there. And then that's your Jeff. Wait a minute. Oh, no, that's Josh Arnold there.
20: Jeff.
2: No. And then if.
0: And you're his favorite.
2: If you're looking where I am, then right where his head is Jeff Oskey's head. Josh Oskey's sitting in your seat. What do you think about that?
1: I'm totally fine with it. I respect Jeff, and I'm not grossed out at all, and I'm not Amazoning Lysol wipes as we speak.
20: Thanks, buddy.
2: Okay. Today is a special day. The largest facility of its kind in the world is the Indianapolis Motor Speedway. Again, I was there all day yesterday. Every time you go in there, you forget. You see these flags in the distance, and you realize that's still part of this building. It's absolutely huge. There'll be several hundred thousand. There'll be several hundred thousand people there on Sunday. Today is kind of the warm-up day, with cars on the track doing their last-minute stuff. The Wienermobiles will be racing. There'll be a huge concert there. A big day at the Indianapolis Motor Speedway. On a lighter note, today is a fun day at the Indianapolis Motor Speedway.
20: Yes, and look at those three having fun.
1: Yes,
0: we are having
1: fun. We're excited. I know that this is, I want to say they've been doing this race for at least 20 years.
0: Yeah.
1: And,
4: very popular.
1: We're pretty pumped up.
20: Josh, yeah. Now that's not true. It's the 110th running of the Indianapolis 500.
2: But.
20: And yours truly, I've seen every race. Thank you. Thank you. I'm a very old man. I don't know if I'm... Okay.
0: Don't look that old.
2: We do have some interesting stats. We're going to be posting a whole bunch of video. We had a chance to interview some of the drivers yesterday.
20: Cool.
2: And including Elio Castroneves, who you may know, some of you may know, from Dancing with the Stars.
0: Yes.
2: Elio is a super cool guy. He's won the race four times. He's going for number five. He taught me how to say five in Portuguese. Of course, he's Brazilian, and it's more or less.
20: I know how to say yes in Portuguese.
2: Oh,
20: sim.
2: Oh, really?
20: Sim.
2: It's not see.
20: Sim.
2: Sim. Okay.
20: Like, am I going to kill you later?
2: Oh.
20: Sim.
2: We'll be posting some of that video.
0: Well, how do you say five?
2: It's
0: you gonna leave me hanging?
2: Cinco. It's pretty much the same as Spanish. I was hoping it'd be really weird.
20: If Elio was here right now, he would say, "I will kill you."
1: that's Tom. No payoff.
2: Well, I was putting it out there so people would watch the video.
20: You know what?
2: See what the answer was.
20: Let me tell you something.
22: That's not fair because there wasn't a lot of payoff. You have to remember the setup was really long.
20: That's exactly right. When you marry a great punchline with that magnificent setup you've got, you're going to be something.
22: Tommy Expo.
2: I do have more cool Indy 500 facts.
20: Oh, does great. He ever?
2: Nine of the men starting this race have won it before. That's a lot.
1: Oh, really? Okay.
20: That seems like a lot.
1: Yeah.
20: That doesn't seem possible.
22: Nine out of the...
20: Well, that one's interesting. What are you doing with that one?
2: I was saving it.
20: Okay.
2: And between them, they have 14 victories. Also, Elio, I think is he 51, I think?
20: He's not very old, yeah.
2: But yeah, and then the youngest driver
1: is 21. So he's Cinco Uno?
2: I'm not sure if Uno is the same as it is in Spanish. See, Portuguese is kind of like Spanish, but the waves are bigger, I think, on the shore. Now, we do have Chick McGee across the way.
20: And we do have, it's time for email from our listeners.
2: You got a letter over there?
20: I do. I've got lots of paper over here. Dear Bob and Tom Show, I was working in the yard one day. No, that's not right. I thought it would be fun to speculate about how Tom views his coworkers. Subordinates and the labels he mentally assigns to each of you.
2: Well, this is fun.
20: This is from Alex, of course, in Michigan. Let's start with an easy one. Josh. This is how Tom see. This is Josh's impression of how Tom sees Josh.
2: Okay.
20: Funny, obese, possibly gay, frequent masturbator.
2: I'd say 3 of 5. and not in the order of importance. He got those in reverse.
20: How he views Chick.
2: Oh, good.
20: Formerly funny when he was a lot fatter. What the hell does that mean?
1: That sounds more like the opinion of the listener.
20: Yeah, right? That's great. Possibly gay, frequent masturbator, current curmudgeon, hermit, and Washington football team fan.
2: Hey, wow. See, he's, again, 3 of 5.
20: That's pretty good. He's actually kind of
2: not bad.
20: Christy.
0: Yes.
20: Josh, are you there to help Christy? Tom thinks Christy is frequently divorced, Catholic, official source for all female related information. Well, that's not bad.
2: That's all correct.
4: That's a good one, yeah.
22: Yeah, it's not that bad.
0: Yeah, that is great.
20: Pat Godwin, local jester, pawn shop regular, talented, but a charity case whose career only succeeds when Tom is personally involved.
4: And actually gay.
20: Jesus. Jeff Oskey.
22: Oh, no. Here we go.
20: Bearded pot smoker expert on all white trash related topics. But he's very funny.
2: Also, all very accurate.
4: I'll take that.
22: This is great.
20: Hey, Tom, this listener, once again, Alex in Michigan thinks Ace is terrifying. frugal, loves TV, somehow both black and a Kiss fan, and he has great hair.
2: Those are all relatively accurate.
20: Jess Hooker, great laugh, strong lesbian energy, cooks well enough to overcome it.
2: Overcome it. You know something? Jess Hooker may be the nicest person I know.
20: Jessica Alsman, new mom, meaning Tom can now assert dominance with decades of parenting wisdom. Also too young to appreciate important cultural touchstones like David Jansen and Papa Umaumau.
2: Those are also all correct.
20: And Tom's opinion of himself, according to Alex, a necessary and justified tyrant, smarter and funnier than everyone else. Civilization itself would collapse without me.
2: Yeah. Boy, this guy's really dead on.
20: He's got a lot of definite thoughts.
2: Very, very accurate. We're reading our letters. I should point out once again, special edition of the Bob and Tom Show with Here and There. We've got Willie G and Christy Lee and Josh out at the Indianapolis Motor Speedway. If you're watching on the YouTube, it looks like you guys are in a basement because we really can't see the speedway.
20: They can't either. Where they are?
2: Yeah.
0: No, we can't.
20: That's interesting. I'm glad you brought that up because when I first got here back in '86 was my first race, Bobby Ray Hall. That's how you tell time in Indianapolis. It's amazing how because you see tracks when you're a kid and you grow up. Oh, this is a race course. But then you go to the Indianapolis Motor Speedway. You can't see the whole thing. Unless you're really up high. Yeah.
2: And it's my understanding they are going to do the thing with the helicopters following right there in the beginning on those, like that parade lap. Did you see that last year?
0: Mm-hmm.
2: And that I had heard last week.
0: Blackhawk helicopter. Yeah,
2: they'd canceled that, but then I just heard that it's back.
0: Oh, cool! So yeah, that was really. I got to see that live. It was amazing.
2: Yeah, the coverage will be amazing on Fox. So
1: was there a moment there where they thought maybe the Blackhawk helicopters wouldn't be available?
20: I can't imagine why that would be.
2: I heard Tom talking about the movie Chinatown with Jack Nicholson. He references it all the time.
20: Oh, God.
2: He'll often say, "Forget it, Jake. It's Chinatown." Everyone in the show gets mad when he does it. I watched the movie. I understand exactly where you're coming from, Tom. It's on my top 10 list now.
20: Oh, I thought he was going to say, I understand why everyone gets upset when you do the mother-daughter scene.
1: Right.
20: Yeah.
1: Because we all love it. We all think it's a masterpiece.
20: Sure.
22: Yeah, we're not mad about Chinatown. We're mad about you. It's got nothing. It's a great Jack Nicholson film. My goodness.
1: Yeah, we love Chinatown. We're angry about Griswoldville.
2: I'm just quoting the end of it. You know, where he says,
1: well, it's the
22: overquoting.
2: What I think it's the
20: plus
2: fact
20: it that, deals with incest, you nut.
2: Well, I think it's also about the nature of authority and sure, it's problematic.
20: You identify with John Huston, just be honest.
2: This was from Lodi, California.
20: He can't leave. He's stuck, right?
2: Stuck in Lodi, yes. Again. One of the great songs from CCR.
0: Yeah.
2: Thank you very much.
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21: Today we'll start with some sunshine before becoming cloudy. The high will reach 72. Tonight, expect mostly cloudy skies with a low of 52. Tomorrow will be cooler with a mix of clouds and sunshine reaching a high of 64. Tomorrow night will bring variable cloudiness with a low of 47. With your AccuWeather forecast, I'm meteorologist Joe Lundberg.
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13: U.S. Treasury just released its official financial report for 2025. Period. It is a startling admission. By its own numbers, it appears the U.S. government is insolvent. When governments go this deep in debt, they print money, raise taxes, or cut benefits, none of which can help protect you. That's why people move part of their savings into physical gold and...

0: All right. Let me ask you this.
1: Yes, sir.
0: Do polar bears, when they age, go black hair?
2: Absolutely.
0: Right? Up is down?
2: No. That's where black bears come from.
0: Right.
3: Oh,
2: they're just retired polar bears. Yeah. That's why they went south.
0: Isn't that it?
2: Yeah.
0: I'm going south. I've had it with this cold.
4: I'm going to Gainesburg.
5: have any of your dogs ever gone white?
0: Oh, gosh. Yeah.
3: Mine's going white now.
2: Yeah, I like when their chins do.
0: And Mrs. White face now. Yeah.
3: Yeah.
0: Bless her heart.
5: There's something sweet about golden retriever or what are you, like a beagle, and they're going all white.
3: Golden
5: in the face.
3: Doodles do it too. Yeah.
5: And they look so sweet. They're wise.
0: She's going to be 13 years old and not a tick smarter than she was when she was a puppy.
5: Really?
0: What the hell's going on?
5: Yep. That's her. Part of the beauty of them.
0: My little love lump.
5: They reach a certain level.
0: Yep.
5: They've got you completely conned.
0: Mm-hmm.
5: They're now running your life, and this is fine. I'll just pretend I'm stupid.
0: I'm just gonna hang here for the treat train.
5: Okay. if you want to reach us with your requests, letters, et cetera, it's easy. We're Bob and Tom at bobandtom.com.
3: I really want to thank that guy because I've always wondered why Andy's hair isn't gray.
5: My one aunt never had a gray hair.
3: Wow.
5: Lived to be 90. Huh. Not one.
3: Hmm.
5: But that's not true of anyone else in our family. So
3: maybe she was adopted. Thing. You don't know.
0: Yeah.
5: Who knows? But I'll have to do more research on that. I'm just curious about Jagger. Doesn't matter. He looks great. Sings great. Happy to have him.
3: Have all of our old,
0: happy to have him.
3: Old
0: happy
3: rock
0: to have
3: stars
0: him.
3: Gone gray? Or, I mean,
5: no.
3: Are some of them, they're still.
5: Keith Richards doesn't dye it, but Woody does. Ronnie Wood.
3: Yeah.
5: Obviously.
0: Richard Marx has got a crazy thing going.
1: Yes, he does.
0: Looks like he's been rebuilt a little bit.
5: Mm-hmm.
0: Yeah. You get a look at Richard Marx?
5: No.
3: I haven't seen him lately.
0: His face is almost too tight, you know?
5: One of those. Just like his dad, Groucho.
0: Yes. That's right. I told the kid, I said, don't you dare start singing.
5: Well, Christy, how'd you get here today?
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5: Thank you very much, Hyundai. Coming up, we're going to chat with Kenny Wayne Shepherd, the great guitarist. Also, it'll be sexy time with Allie Brain. Got some great letters this morning. I'm very excited about today's mailbag. Once again, you can reach us, Bob and Tom, at bobandtom.com. 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

0: 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We're in the O'Reilly Auto Parts Studios. 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
0: Hey, there's Pat Godwin.
2: Hello.
0: There's Josh Arnold.
3: Hi, Chickster.
0: Hi. There's Ace Cosby.
4: Howdy.
0: I'm Chick McGee. Hello, Tom.
5: Hello, Chick McGee. Hello, everyone in Marion, Montana this morning.
1: Mm-hmm.
5: And all of those of you that can actually see the Mississippi River
0: again with us
5: as you drive by today.
0: Again with us.
5: We continue our tour of the United States of America.
4: I looked into one of those tours of the Mississippi. You know how you can take like a boat? It's like a nicer looking sort of barge boat.
1: Right.
4: You're
1: not cheap.
4: No. You're better off taking a European cruise, I think.
5: Really?
4: I had no idea, but I'd still love to do it.
5: We got on an odd topic earlier. Pat is going to be playing is it a restaurant or a nightclub?
2: It's called a pub. Shakespeare's Pub there in Kalamazoo.
5: Fun Shakespeare's Pub.
0: Yep. Yeah,
2: fun place.
5: In Kalamazoo this Saturday night. It's your final performance before you have your shoulder surgery.
2: Yep.
5: Possibly final performance.
2: No.
0: Could
1: Why
0: be.
1: Would you do, what is wrong with
2: all
1: you?
2: Gonna be fine.
0: Absolutely. Could
2: anybody
0: be.
2: Has booked me for the phone.
1: Oh, my God.
5: Well, didn't the great Les Paul have his arm surgically?
0: Well, he broke it, and then he wanted to have it set so,
5: yeah,
0: he, could
5: set so he could still play guitar.
0: Yeah.
5: So you might want to alert the surgeon.
2: I will.
5: That you're a guitar
2: player. We've
5: talked
2: about it extensively.
5: So he can freeze your arm in that position. And it's your strumming hand, right? Your right
2: hand.
5: It's
2: the dominant hand, the right hand, yeah.
5: Very good.
4: What's the old joke? Doc, can I play the piano? Well,
0: yeah.
4: Of course. I couldn't before.
0: Don't you get the feeling that whoever's doing the surgery on Pat is going to have him, Pat, knocked out as the second he leaves his house? There's not going to be any conscious time for Pat going into the
2: chatty now.
0: Surgery.
5: Oh. Yeah, yeah, get it over with.
0: Right.
5: But you mentioned that Shakespeare's Pub in Kalamazoo, Michigan, featuring Pat Godwin coming up Saturday
0: evening.
5: Well,
0: they have wonderful appetizers. Leading the way, of course, is the ham sandwich, cheese, and they slow cook it. They're little one- or two-bite sandwiches. They call them hamlets.
1: Mm-hmm.
5: I wonder if because there would be an obvious menu. You suggested, I believe, was it the taming of the stew?
4: It's only in winter, though, that
0: yeah.
4: they do that.
5: Oh, I see.
0: Yeah.
5: I see.
0: Yeah. Right.
5: I'd like my... my coffee with a Midsummer Night's Cream.
0: That's right.
5: And then those breakfasts, Much Ado About Muffins, are delightful.
2: Oh, muffins.
0: Much to do about muffins. Much ado about muffins.
5: I can't eat it, but they do have All's Well That Ends Veal. I don't like...
0: You don't like veal?
5: I feel bad about the critter.
0: Veal Parmesan?
5: They didn't let it live long enough.
1: Oh.
5: Yeah. So...
0: delish.
5: Yeah, they. In any event, I hope you have a great show, Pat. I think it'll be fun. And what was the last one? Oh, Macbeth and Cheese. Yeah, that's very good. But right now, we turn to Chick McGee at the Bob and Tom Sports page. What's happening?
0: Real
5: there?
0: Quick, NBA playoffs last night. SGA, that's Shea, had 32 points. Alex Caruso, the guy from the Y, had 22. And the Oklahoma City Thunder moved to one win away from a return trip to the NBA Finals. They beat the Spurs in Oklahoma City last night, 127-114. So the Thunder lead that series 3-2. Victor Wembanyama.
4: Vicky Wem-Wem?
0: Just 20 points last
4: Ooh.
0: Night, held to 4 of 15 shooting.
4: Oh, Vicky Wem-Wem.
0: They tightened up a little bit on him last night. Now, we have a story from the world of Major League Baseball that I want Tom to pay extra special attention to. Apparently, Bryce Harper put up on his TikTok that he's illustrated what an intelligent, clear-thinking human being he is.
5: Oh.
0: He puts toothpaste in his mouth and then brushes his teeth. He doesn't put toothpaste on the toothbrush. Tom and I share this trait.
5: Yeah, of course.
1: No.
0: That's the only way to do it.
1: No.
0: And now, that's Bryce Harper getting ready to brush his teeth.
1: He's got Psychopath. A beard.
0: There it is, squirts it into his mouth.
5: Exactly.
0: That's
4: wrong
0: exactly
4: way to do
0: right.
4: it.
0: That's
1: terribly
4: exactly right.
1: awful.
0: So now when Bryce Harper goes to a visiting stadium, they play the video of him brushing his teeth in that manner.
2: So a lot of people can boo the
0: so
2: whole
0: So they yeah. can boo him.
5: I've always done that.
0: I've always done
5: I don't
0: that.
5: Share
1: do
5: my
1: you, I was gonna share. Do you share your toothpaste?
5: No.
1: Ugh.
0: No, God no. Well, my toothpaste.
2: Well, some people
5: I have
2: do,
5: my
2: right?
5: own. I have
1: yeah,
5: my
1: some
5: own.
1: Some people do. We
5: I have my own sink.
4: I do too, but I put it
1: on the toothbrush.
4: Right,
1: like a
4: right, yeah.
1: The human being.
4: Dentists say that
2: like an adult.
1: Yeah.
4: If you
5: now, Pat, I'm surprised you can do that even with the shakes.
1: What?
3: It shakes. I have children that are listening.
0: Or just one.
3: It hurts.
5: More than one.
0: I have a child that's listening.
4: Maybe. I mean, we're human beings, and this is how... This is how he treats.
5: it's an unnecessary step.
0: It's not
1: that
0: the
1: he took
0: remark,
1: 10 years ago.
0: It's not the remark so much as it's the lusty way he's laughing during the whole thing.
3: And by the way, if you have a bottle by the bed, you don't shake in the bathroom.
0: Yes.
3: Hello.
5: A quick rinse.
3: Hello.
5: What's coming up from the sports desk?
0: NHL Stanley Cup playoffs last night, and a whole bunch of weird sports coming out of the desk of Griswold Sports.
5: we have a great world record.
0: Here we go. Get comfortable.
5: I think it's a terrific world record. I'm very excited about it. We have the cheese rolling results from the famous running down the mountain in Britain. Cheese
4: rolling. Already, huh? I didn't realize it was that time of year.
5: Oh, yeah. It's spring has arrived.
0: Well, they got if they wait too long, the cheese is runny.
1: Yeah, it was 95 in London yesterday.
0: Cheese,
1: did you see that?
5: Yeah, it's really hot.
1: It's runny. Really hot.
5: And American cats, Ninja Warriors.
0: Cats eating it.
5: At the Olympics? Mm. Yep. We'll find out what that's all about when we return to the O'Reilly Auto Parts Studios. 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
9: Here's what's happening in North Country News. A Lewis County man has been arrested on suspicion of rape for a Friday night incident in the town of Diana. State police say troopers were initially called around 11 p.m. for a report of a suspicious vehicle when a woman came out of the woods covered in blood and dirt and yelling for help. The suspect, Zachary Stroh, ran off, but police caught him. The initial reports indicate that Stroh and the victim know each other and they were driving together when he stopped and forced her out of the car and into the woods. He's facing several charges and was being held on $40,000 bond. The victim has been in a hospital. The search continues for two missing teens from Watertown who have now been missing for a week. 16-year-old Keegan Lavancha and 17-year-old Camilla McAllister were last seen last Wednesday on State Route 3 in Watertown. Keegan is white. He has brown hair and brown eyes and is around 5 feet 9 and 170 pounds. Camilla is white. She has brown hair and hazel eyes. She's 5 feet 6 and 120 pounds. You can see their pictures on the ABC 50 website. If you know anything, you're asked to call Watertown Police. Construction at the Watertown International Airport is causing an inconvenient change for landings when it's raining, with flights diverted to Syracuse. The Jefferson County Administrator tells 7 News that with the long runway unavailable, they only have the shorter one, which is not suitable for landings in bad weather. Flights are diverted to Syracuse Hancock International Airport, where people can get off with their luggage and take a bus to Watertown. Then the empty planes can fly from Syracuse to Watertown. The runway construction is expected to go through July. Road work continues that has Burlington Street closed to traffic from Farwell to St. Mary through next Wednesday, June 4th. Now, the work's only during the day, and Burlington reopens to all traffic at 5 p.m. each day. The pedestrian right-of-way is still accessible at all times. With North Country News, I'm Claire Beverly.
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0: had Chablis all fly long. I had to pee the pool or my pants. I have to pee. Maybe I shouldn't drink so much tea.
1: All right. Thank you very much. It would appear from, by the way, from this story from the Associated Press, that the gentleman at the French Open tennis tournament Sunday did not have to pee.
2: No.
1: It was apparently of a more serious order.
3: A major transaction?
1: Yeah, so in the parlance of tennis, I believe, it was a deuce.
3: Now, are you just saying that, or that's actually the report?
1: No, it's quite clear that it was a...
3: Okay.
1: Number two. The umpire, it says here, the umpire allowed it due to medical circumstances.
3: Well, how does it say how long he was gone?
1: No.
4: I mean, he threatened to do it right there, didn't he? Didn't he tell the guy, hey, I'm going to have to go?
3: He said I was going to go on the court. Yeah.
1: He said to the chair umpire in French, I need to go to the bathroom. I can't move anymore. I'm going to go on the court.
4: Yowza.
3: But so
1: that would have been wrong.
3: Isn't everyone different as far as that major transaction? Some people take longer than other people.
1: My guess is this was an immediate evacuation.
2: Yeah, situation.
1: He had a gastro issue. So, and typically at the French Open, you wear white, of course.
4: Mm-hmm. Mm, well, boy, that would have been bad.
1: Extra unpleasant.
4: Were you playing on clay? No, I wasn't.
0: That's all me.
1: I'm sorry. Have we finished our sports broadcast? I guess we have.
3: Honey, about a half hour ago.
1: Okay, sorry.
3: I'm sorry I slipped and called you honey. Some of our private lives are sneaking out on the air. I wasn't listening. Okay.
1: Christy Lee is over there at the Bob and Tom News Desk. What are you going?
2: Fantasizing about someone other than your partner doing sex may be more common than you think. Researchers say it does not automatically signal problems, though, in a relationship. In this new study, scientists surveyed nearly 550 people in committed sexual relationships and found that sexual fantasies often vary depending on the situation. During self-pleasure, more than half fantasized about someone other than their partner, while about a quarter focused only on their partner.
4: Ah, yes.
2: Where's the other quarter?
4: I've lied in surveys, too.
0: Quarter of the liars.
1: But wait a second. And hold on a minute. During self-pleasure, a quarter were thinking about their partner.
2: A half were thinking about someone else.
1: So where's the other 25%?
2: That's what I said. What are the other 25% thinking of?
1: Probably cool cars.
2: Maybe. Yeah. During sex with their partner, about 35% said they thought only about their partner, while roughly 40% reported thinking about someone else at least some of the time.
3: Would that be
2: Once
3: considered?
2: Once again, we have a
3: multitasking?
2: I would think.
3: No, you're kind of busy, and then you...
5: Why can't you multitask?
4: I can. Last night I was banging you and thinking about your sister. That didn't help this argument, did it?
3: Let me ask you.
1: And why the hell did you shout out, yes, I love you, Girthmaster? Where'd you learn that?
3: Here's a conundrum. Would you trade if your significant other could always read your mind and hear your thoughts for millions and millions of dollars?
4: No, never. Even you can't help your thoughts sometimes, and right. it would take a very special relationship.
2: It would take someone that really understands you.
3: I was just joking in my mind when I said that.
4: Right, yeah. It's impossible.
3: Yeah.
2: No, that's...
3: It's probably best people can't read your mind.
2: Wasn't there a movie where Mel Gibson could read every woman's
4: what
2: mind?
4: What Women Want.
2: Right.
4: And then they made What Men Want.
2: Yeah.
4: Yeah.
1: I want to see the movie What Dogs Want.
3: Yeah.
4: Mm.
1: And that's coming up
2: in the news.
1: But first, I want to get back to this for just 1 second. What was the last set of stats there?
2: Well, see, once again, we have a discrepancy because 35% thought about their partner during sex. 40% reported thinking about someone else at least some of the time. So once again, we have 25% of the people. Did they just simply not take the survey?
4: Or a lot of those surveys also say, I don't know.
2: Oh, I don't want to respond.
3: Is it plus or minus 3% or something?
1: I wonder, do people think, I wish they'd been more clear. Are people thinking about, like, I don't know, movie stars or porno people?
4: I don't know. Exes. I mean, that could be a thing. coworkers.
2: Yeah, do you ever think of people, but they have no face?
4: Like I know a lot of women who do that.
2: Yeah.
1: What?
4: I don't know any guys who do that.
2: Oh, really?
3: Yeah,
2: women are very known for doing that.
3: Yeah, or just a part of the body.
2: Mm-hmm.
3: Yeah.
4: Really?
1: What?
2: Yes.
4: They really
2: do.
4: They just think about a sort of a faceless lover.
2: Absolutely.
4: Now, it's not like you're looking at somebody and they have like a, you know, a call.
2: No.
4: But they,
2: But it's not someone you can identify or,
4: I don't think guys do that. I think guys
2: have to have zero in on someone.
4: Right.
2: Yeah.
1: Let's see the percentage of people that would like to fill out this survey in front of their significant other.
2: Yeah. It'd be totally different.
1: Mm. Yeah. This would be a huge argument starter.
2: This is a fight starter.
1: Yeah. I don't know the answer to anything. But yeah, there seems to be a lot of non-answers on this thing.
4: I'm grateful. I think I'm pretty focused on who's with me.
2: As you should be.
4: Yeah, I think.
6: You know, it works for me.
2: What?
6: I think I'm someone else.
2: Really?
6: Yeah, it works.
2: Think you're what, Rob Lowe or something?
4: Call me Jerome.
1: Is it okay if I finish thinking about Gilligan from Gilligan's Island?
3: Yeah, I think so.
4: Why not? Yeah. Do you want you ask her to hit you with her hat?
1: What's the
3: like Gladys Ormsby from Laugh-In?
1: I know there's that old the old setup. What is it again? It's something like with a couple, you'd say, okay, you're allowed to have one.
3: Free pass or whatever.
1: Free pass, but it has to be somebody famous, right?
4: Right.
1: And what are they called? There's, I forget.
4: A hall pass.
1: Yeah. And then apparently there's a new movie about that.
4: Oh, there's also a 10-year-old movie called Hall Pass.
1: Mm-hmm. Okay. There's one that just came out.
4: Gotcha.
1: That same.
3: I would bring up a couple on stage during the comedy tour, and I would ask the wife, the girl in relation, do you have a celebrity that you would like to, you know, and they would always, Ryan Gosling or Brad Pitt or whatever. Then I'd ask the gentleman, which one of your wife's friends do you want? And they just love.
1: Oh.
3: Yeah, the guy that wasn't.
1: And every once in a while, there'd be a guy stupid enough to answer.
3: Oh, yeah, absolutely.
1: So, yeah, that's going to be a long car ride
3: that
1: home.
3: Would
2: yeah.
7: Not a good idea. Yeah. Yikes.
1: What's coming up, Christy Lee? I know we got Sexy Time with Allie Breen. We're going to talk with Kenny Wayne Shepherd about a project he's got going on.
2: And normally at the next break, we talk about history. I don't know if you want to do that or
1: sure.
2: not. But
1: what day is today? I'll find
2: today's
1: something.
2: Today's May 27th.
1: Right now, I want to tell you about something. The reality of the world right now with respect to owning a home. If you own your own house, you may have noticed that or heard anyway, that it's probably worth a lot more than it was just a few years ago. The stats are kind of staggering. For whatever reason, houses are, they've more or less doubled in price in the last 10 years. So if you had a house you bought 10 years ago, it's probably worth a lot more now. In the last 5 years, they've gone up 40 to 50% on average. May not apply to you, but it's certainly worth looking into because you can take advantage of that equity without actually selling your house. Because if you sell your house, well, all the boats are rising at the same as the sea goes up, as they say. So if you want to buy a new one, it's also going to cost more. But the point of this is you can actually pull some of that equity out by refinancing your house and use some of that cash for whatever you want to use it for, which might mean a new kitchen, I don't know, a new whatever you're into, a new patio, maybe a nice car, getting rid of those high bills that you're paying on your credit card, the high interest rates, et cetera, et cetera. 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

0: Bless you, Christy.
1: Thank you, Chick.
0: It's the Bob and Tom Show. We're back at the O'Reilly Auto Parts Studios. Christy, you had a sneezing fit during the commercial.
1: Allergic to work.
0: There you go.
2: Oh, sure.
0: There's Pat Godwin.
3: Hey, Chick.
0: Hey, Pat. There's Josh Arnold.
2: Oh, yeah. Same stuff, different day. You know how it is.
0: Boy. Yeah. There's Ace Cosby.
2: Hey.
0: I'm Chick McGee. Hello, Tom.
4: Suppose actors on the sets of porno say the same thing. Same job, different day.
1: Yeah, they do.
3: Hump day.
1: Every day.
0: I told you that when we went over and we were on the set of a very low budget adult cinema. She was standing around naked. The guy was naked, and our producer at the time, Dean, and I were standing around the water cooler having a bottle of water, just going, yeah. So. I forget what was, it might have been the NCAA tournament we're talking about
2: it's
0: basketball.
2: It's very much a job, isn't it?
0: Yep.
2: What an odd thing.
0: The human mind.
2: Yeah.
4: Takes away some of the, do they have the bad porno music band right there on set?
2: Oh, that'd be amazing.
4: Playing
0: the live band.
4: Wouldn't it be funny if during a porno, the camera pans over and you've got the guy playing that, bad version of wah-wah guitar right there on the set. Let's see. Today in history, May 27th. Oh, I'm laughing already.
0: 27.
2: You are?
4: Wild Bill Hickok.
1: Ah.
4: Born in this date in 1837. Always embarrassing when he was a kid and had to do last name first at school. Wild Cock Hick Bill, whatever it would be.
1: What?
4: Is he the guy that got killed during the poker game? Is that him?
2: Yes.
1: The tombstone?
4: I forget. Uh-huh. Did he have the hand? And his famous last words were, I fold.
0: Aces and eights?
4: Okay, whatever it was. This guy was great. In 1911, happy birthday to the great Vincent Price.
1: Mm-hmm.
2: He was great.
4: You know what he's most famous for, Christy?
1: The Thriller video with Michael Jackson.
0: Yeah, and trying to say the phrase, y'all's neighborhood. in a cool way.
1: I remember him most from The Fly.
4: He was in many.
1: He was in many films.
4: But yeah, obviously a great voice. And the voiceover in thrillers, almost as creepy as Michael Jackson talking about sleepovers with young boys.
1: Okay, I knew I shouldn't have mentioned that.
4: Let's see. Now here we go. This guy, genuine war hero, Christopher Lee. You know who he was, Christy?
1: No.
4: Bad guy in a lot of movies.
2: Christopher Lee.
4: We talked to him once because he had a...
0: You would recognize.
4: He had a heavy metal Christmas album. It was a Christmas album, right?
1: He did?
2: Oh, I'm unfamiliar. He was in all those Hammer films.
4: He was a Bond villain, I want to say.
2: He was. Yeah. Was he? Lord of the Rings and in Star Wars. He fights Yoda.
4: Yeah.
1: Yeah, he died in 2015. Oh, my.
2: He was a tall man. Christopher Lee.
4: And believe it, he actually had a couple of Guinness World Records of all random stuff for acting.
1: Huh.
4: Let's see, 1923, the birthday of Henry Kissinger.
1: Mm.
4: I always thought he'd be a great Bond villain.
5: Mr. President.
6: We dealt with the security of the Middle East. No, Mr. Bond, I expect you to die.
4: What the hell?
5: Power is the ultimate aphrodisiac.
4: Didn't he live to be 100 or something?
1: Yeah.
4: This guy is born in 55, Richard Schiff.
1: Nope.
2: Terrific actor.
0: He's Wing, a right? beard guy. Yeah, he was in West Wing.
4: Yes.
0: Yeah.
4: Very good, very good. No, but he went by Richard. Dick Schiff is an affliction one gets from wearing too much wet underwear.
2: Oh, who knew?
4: Chafing.
2: I think I'd go by Richard then, too.
0: Yeah, I'm sorry, Josh, your tests are back, and you have Dick Schiff.
1: Oh, okay. I know who Richard Schiff is. I just never knew his name. Huh.
0: Yeah.
1: Sorry, Mr. Schiff.
4: Rafe's brother, Joseph Fiennes.
2: Both good actors.
4: Terrific actor. Okay, now this has his real name. Which sounds like a Monty Python joke. His real name is, I'm not making this up, Joseph Alberic Twistleton Wycombe Fiennes.
2: Wow.
1: Man.
2: Yeah, Twistleton is as British as it comes.
0: Yeah, I don't know whether I like Twistleton or the other one.
4: Wycombe,
0: yeah.
1: Alberic. Why do they have so many names?
4: Sounds like a law firm.
2: If it's purely British, there's a lot of... Cousin names probably in there.
0: Because they're such an old country, there's a limit to how many times you can use a name.
2: Fair amount of inbreeding as well.
0: Yeah, that's true.
4: Yeah, but Alberic
0: explains Prince Charles's ears.
4: Yeah. Alberic, Twistleton, Wykeham, and Fiennes sounds like
0: absolutely. I cannot afford them.
1: Yes.
4: Yeah. But yes, he's a terrific actor. Oh, this guy's good too. Paul Bettany.
2: He is good. Mm-hmm. Yeah. Yeah.
4: He was the
0: Beautiful Mind.
4: Yeah.
0: Mm-hmm. Don't give away. Don't.
4: Okay, he's in it. That's all. I'll say.
0: Right. Or is he?
4: I love this guy. Jack McBrayer, you know who he is?
2: He's fantastic.
4: He was the really happy guy.
0: Perpetual smile on his face.
2: 30 Rock?
4: In 30 Rock.
2: The page. Yeah.
4: Yes.
2: Yeah.
4: He's great in everything. He's got that, you'd love that show. He's got
1: I know who he is.
4: Zillow Gone Wild.
1: Yeah, he does.
2: He's terrific.
4: He's wonderful. I actually got to do
2: a little improv with him once.
1: Yeah. Oh, you did?
2: Yeah, but back before 30 Rock. Yeah.
4: Well, here's an odd fact about him. On this list, it says he's the 15th most popular graduate of the University of Evansville.
1: Huh.
2: How about that?
4: You know who else is up there? The great Ron Glass.
2: No, no kidding.
0: Really? You really like him, don't you?
4: Ron Glass from Barney Miller. Love that.
1: I did know that
0: Pedestrian
1: one.
0: Pedestrian at best.
4: Oh, good. No, it's a terrific actor. The nuanced. Yes.
0: Often mistaken for being absent.
2: I think he's in the original It as
0: Ron
2: well.
0: Ron Glass. Yeah.
4: Oh, 1975, Happy Birthday, Andre 3000.
1: Mm.
4: Boy, that family tree goes way back.
2: Do you remember what band he was a part of?
4: Outkast.
2: Heck yeah, man.
0: Very good. What's your favorite Outkast song, Tom?
4: Hey, ya.
0: Yes, it is. You're right.
2: That is a good one.
1: That is the big one.
0: Or I like the way you move, and I do like the way you move.
4: Okay. 1703, St. Petersburg was founded by?
1: Peter.
4: Peter the Great.
1: Yeah.
0: Well,
2: Peterburg.
0: Actually, to his friends, he was Peter, not so great.
4: I mean, it's pretty bold to name a town after yourself. I mean, having a kid and naming him after you is slightly, I don't know. What do you think?
0: I thought you would have done
4: narcissistic?
0: That.
4: Narcissistic? Oh, no.
0: Tom Jr.? Okay.
4: Never do that.
0: All right.
4: I don't recommend that.
0: Call him TJ?
4: I'll tell you why I don't recommend that one off the air.
2: The kid could be an embarrassment is what he's afraid of.
4: Oh, embarrassed. It wasn't embarrassed.
1: I know you're going with that. Mm-hmm.
4: But yeah, to name a city after you, that's ballsy.
1: A lot of people do that, don't they?
4: You don't have Christieburg?
1: No. I wouldn't do it, but.
4: Joshville? Chicktown?
1: Chicktown
4: sounds cool.
1: Chicktown sounds fun.
0: Chickville.
4: Golden Gate Bridge opened on this date in 1937.
1: To pedestrians.
2: Oh.
1: Cars were the next day. Did you know that? Yep.
4: An estimated 1,700 people have jumped.
1: How many?
4: Wow, 1,700.
2: Oh, I would have guessed more, honestly.
4: Makes you rethink the beginning of those credits to Full House. If you look,
2: whatever happened to predictability?
4: Has anybody ever AI'd that? While that's playing, they show someone jumping off.
1: Oh my goodness!
4: If they haven't, please do.
2: You want to ruin your week? Watch the documentary "The Bridge" about the Golden Gate Bridge.
4: Oh, haven't they put nets up?
0: And right off the bat,
2: they have top golf nets, but
4: not good enough.
1: Well, how many people died building the bridge?
2: 72.
1: Really?
2: I have no idea.
1: I would think.
4: Well, that'll probably do that. We're going to switch gears here. We're going to come back and talk with Kenny Wayne Shepherd about his latest project, the great guitarist. Also coming up, Sexy Time with Allie Breen. Right here from the O'Reilly Auto Parts Studios, this is the Bob and Tom Show.
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10: Here's what's happening in North Country News. A Lewis County man has been arrested on suspicion of rape for a Friday night incident in the town of Diana. State police say troopers were initially called around 11 p.m. for a report of a suspicious vehicle when a woman came out of the woods covered in blood and dirt and yelling for help. The suspect, Zachary Stroh, ran off, but police caught him. The initial reports indicate that Stroh and the victim know each other and they were driving together when he stopped and forced her out of the car and into the woods. He's facing several charges and was being held on $40,000 bond. The victim has been in a hospital. The search continues for two missing teens from Watertown who have now been missing for a week. 16-year-old Keegan Lavancha and 17-year-old Camilla McAllister were last seen last Wednesday on State Route 3 in Watertown. Keegan is white, he has brown hair and brown eyes, and is around 5 feet 9 and 170 pounds. Camilla is white, she has brown hair and hazel eyes. She's 5 feet 6 and 120 pounds. You can see their pictures on the ABC 50 website. If you know anything, you're asked to call Watertown Police. Construction at the Watertown International Airport is causing an inconvenient change for landings when it's raining, with flights diverted to Syracuse. The Jefferson County administrator tells 7 News that with the long runway unavailable, they only have the shorter one, which is not suitable for landings in bad weather. Flights are diverted to Syracuse Hancock International Airport, where people can get off with their luggage and take a bus to Watertown. Then the empty planes can fly from Syracuse to Watertown. The runway construction is expected to go through July. Roadwork continues that has Burlington Street closed to traffic from Farwell to St. Mary through next Wednesday, June 4th. Now, the work's only during the day, and Burlington reopens to all traffic at 5 p.m. each day. The pedestrian right-of-way is still accessible at all times. With North Country News, I'm Claire Beverly.
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0: or does he want to tie her up? Because that might be an issue.
1: It sounded like he wanted to be tied up.
0: Okay.
2: Yeah. But does that go both ways when people like that, or it's one or the other?
3: I don't know, but
2: I mean, I guess.
3: I mean, if you tie him up, then you can do whatever you want.
4: That's right.
0: Hog tie him.
4: You can go watch
3: his
4: TV.
3: You can take his credit card. Take his credit card. Go to Nordstrom. See how long that erection lasts.
5: What is the great thing Drew Hastings has said? So I was choking her, and she passes out. So I got some time for myself. I made a sandwich.
3: Yeah, he might change his mind though if force feeds him three Viagras and then takes the credit card and goes shopping.
4: Oh.
3: And he can't touch anything. This is going to be a weird night.
4: It's awful.
3: Well, I'm just saying.
4: Yeah. She loves him. She's not going to do that.
3: Well, but she needs to do some homework. I don't know what this guy's into, but maybe do a little bit of exploring and see what works. Let's move on. I think
5: you're just uncomfortable talking about.
4: You don't even want to. You never relax.
3: I don't want to be tied up for any reason at all.
2: God. Yeah, this is really agitating, Tom.
1: As though the letter writer wrote in and said, I'm going to tie Tom up today. That's how you're reacting.
5: It's almost like, no, I'm outside in the parking lot right now.
2: We're waiting.
3: Next thing I know, I've got my dog licking my face.
4: Oh, that's not all he's going to lick.
5: What if you find out that that's exactly what you like? You like giving up control. You like being tied up, and you have the most earth-shattering orgasm you've ever had.
2: Yeah.
5: What are you going to do then?
3: I quit this job, sell all my goods, and... hire out. Okay, let's take our next letter. What do you got, Allie?
2: Dear Allie, my girlfriend lost her job and seems to be in no rush to get another one. I work from home, so she's now here with me all day long and doesn't really cook or clean or even make the bed in the morning. We go out or order dinner pretty much every night, and I pay. I can afford it, but I'm getting really annoyed by all this. How do I tell her she needs to do something?
5: Oh, no. You need to tell her that you want to break up. That's what you need to tell her. Yeah.
3: Wow. She's really lazy.
4: Well, she might be real depressed, too. Yeah. That it's kind of hard. It's tough out there to find a new job.
3: Maybe getting up and making the bed would improve her attitude.
4: That's a good start.
0: Maybe you should get a real job out of the home. Like, stop working there.
1: Maybe
3: this guy shouldn't have to do anything.
1: Look at that. No, look at Alsman. She knows that that's an insane.
4: A lot of people work from home, Alsie.
0: Like, well, you should go work at a coffee shop. Give her some space.
3: A friend of mine who's got a kind of a good job, shall we say.
4: Yeah.
3: He, during COVID, started working at home, and since then has more or less done that all the time.
4: Mm-hmm.
3: And his wife laid down the law very early on. Joel, you can do this, but I am not making you your lunch. I am not your secretary.
4: Yeah.
3: This is, if you want to work here, great, but that's the room.
4: Mm-hmm.
3: And don't. But yeah, no, this guy, I don't know how he delicately says to her, you got to start doing something.
1: I have a recommendation. It's going to take a little bit of extra work on your part, dude, but say things like, hey, honey, will you help me make the bed real quick? Hey, honey, can you help me have her join you in some of this stuff? And then it may shift into she does it. I'm just saying that's one way.
3: This is the premise for a movie, and here's what happens, Josh. In the movie, she starts helping him, and pretty soon she's sitting in on the Zoom calls, and pretty soon they realize she's better at his job than she is. And the next thing you know, she kicks him out and takes his job. And his life is ruined.
4: What the heck kind of movie is that?
3: It's a great movie. It's a terrific idea.
1: Interesting.
5: And Lenny Kravitz comes and plays a concert, and she falls in love with Lenny Kravitz.
2: They run off together. Yeah, okay. Perfect.
5: There you go.
3: We've got this one. Another good, we're two for two. Let's get to our next letter, Allie.
2: We're killing it. Dear Allie, is there any way to FaceTime with your boyfriend without him trying to get you to show him your boobs?
5: No. No. Sadly, no. I'm sorry.
2: Yeah.
4: Who
2: Once
4: FaceTimes?
2: There's a visual involved.
4: I mean, you're probably the only one in this room that really does a lot of FaceTiming, I would think, since you have a long-distance relationship. Is that an issue?
2: No, I've never had an issue with that. But we also don't actually FaceTime that much. We just do more regular calls. Oh. We're so old school.
4: Yeah.
2: I think it's probably a young thing where, you know, also boys are probably more excited by boobs when they're younger. Maybe that's not true.
4: Wait a minute.
3: Fellas, you want to weigh in on that just by a show of hands?
1: I'm more excited by boobs when they're younger.
3: Allie, to clarify...
4: Thanks, Joe.
3: When you said that's not a big deal, does that mean you don't do it or it's not all that interesting to you?
2: Showing boobs or FaceTiming?
3: No, while FaceTiming, you know.
2: Oh, yeah. Well, because we're just having like a normal conversation. So if he was all of a sudden like, can I see your boobs? It wouldn't be very sexy.
3: Yeah.
1: No, but it's,
3: let's try and see.
2: But in younger relationships, I think I was more of like a phone sexier person long distance.
1: Oh, I'm sorry, Ellie. We didn't hear you. Take your boobs off.
3: We are just hitting 100% helping these people today. Yeah, that is...
1: Of course that's what's happening, but isn't it just a mild annoyance?
4: Yeah.
1: And I'm not saying taking your boobs out is a mild annoyance. I'm saying, no, I'm not doing that right now.
4: Right.
1: Isn't that just a...
2: Like, move on.
1: Yeah, right.
0: Especially when you're at your parents' house or something, or at the grocery store in public, like, come on, show me one.
3: Oh, wait a minute. I've got an idea. If you have one of those gizmos where you can make the background change...
4: Blur it, yeah. Oh, yeah.
5: One of those gizmos.
4: Oh, on your Zoom call,
2: just like green screen background.
3: Yeah, whatever it is. You could press a button and all of a sudden have like photographs of priests.
4: Oh, my God, Tom.
3: Just stuff that would immediately make him feel really guilty.
2: Just start giving Bible verses. I mean,
3: it depends what his religious affiliation is, but we could be a rabbi.
1: Or just pictures of his mom behind him.
3: Yeah, even better.
1: Yeah,
3: thank you. Much funnier. Much more effective. Pictures of his mom. In fact, I know a guy that could Photoshop and make his mom naked.
4: Oh, no.
3: Oh, problem solved. Oh.
5: Now
3: God, would that be great? That would be so funny.
2: Yeah.
3: He'd never ask again.
4: Nope.
2: That's true.
3: Or could you do like a quim pro quo, if you will, in which you ask, okay, well, if you want to see these, I'm going to have to see you, and then not just flash, but have some, you know, awkward or uncomfortable.
5: I'm sorry. Did you say quim pro quo?
2: Yeah, I was going to say that too.
3: Yeah, that's a Latin term you guys probably aren't familiar with. A lawyer acquaintance of mine. Uh-huh. Anyone? What? Tennessee Williams? Okay, sorry. Let's move forward here. Let's get to our next letter, Allie Brady.
4: I have
2: Dear
4: no idea.
2: Allie, my best friend is going through a divorce, and I've always had a crush on her husband. She met someone, so she initiated the divorce, and he's pretty crushed. Would it be crazy for me to try to date him, and do I need to ask her permission?
4: If you want a friend.
0: Yeah, it's crazy.
2: Oh, boy.
0: You won't be friends anymore.
4: Yeah.
5: There's got to be there's a delicate way to do this, but not ask for permission, but just... fill her in, I guess. Isn't that common courtesy in a situation like
4: How
5: that?
4: How would
5: I don't
4: feel
5: know.
4: If, or, yeah. Oh, by right. the way, I think I'm going to ask him to coffee.
5: Hey, Josh, crazy thought.
1: Yeah.
5: Right. I'm going to start dating your mom. Is that okay? No?
1: I'm 48. I think I would react sort of okay, you know?
0: A mom's still a little different than I think an ex, isn't it?
2: Totally.
3: Didn't that happen to some basketball player?
5: LeBron's mom was dating someone on the team there for a while. Yeah.
0: Good for her.
4: Right?
5: Wow. Oh, yeah. She was, sweet baby Jaden Daniels' mom is,
2: Wasn't Scottie Pippen's wife dating someone or something?
4: She was dating Michael Jordan's son.
5: Yeah, Scottie Pippen Scottie Pippen is very close to becoming his own uncle.
4: Yeah.
3: Wow. That's complicated.
1: So these are exes. I can't give any advice here. I just wish the best for you. What do you do?
3: Can you read the first line again? I'm a little bit confused as to what's happening here.
2: I think you'd have to preface it with, like, I would never do this otherwise, but since you don't want to be with him anymore, essentially, I don't know. It's, Dear Allie, my best friend is going through a divorce, and I've always had a crush on her husband.
1: Yeah.
2: She met someone, so she initiated the divorce, and he's crushed. Would it be crazy for me to try to date him, and do I need to ask her permission?
1: I know. This is tough.
4: It's her best friend.
5: No, I think it's the Seinfeld rule. You just need to be there.
1: I kind of think so, too.
5: Tell him that you're...
4: You're there for him.
5: I'm there for you.
2: And see what happens.
5: Whatever you need, I'm there.
4: Usually in this situation, you pick a side. Uh-huh.
0: Your best friends can be like, why are you hanging out with my ex?
1: But I get her point. Theoretically, the wife should have no problem with this. She fell in love with... Theoretically,
3: Wait a minute. I'm sorry. You're hallucinating right now, Josh.
1: I forgot. Sorry. I thought I was talking among grown-ups.
3: No, absolutely not.
4: No.
5: Let's be clear for a moment. You can find another best friend, okay?
1: Yeah.
3: I think that's the answer.
5: Yeah.
3: Okay,
2: good. Well, because honestly, people get mad when their ex starts dating anyone. Forget about their best friend. Right. So, yeah, of course it's going to be problematic.
0: It's hard for women to make friends after a certain age. So maybe you shouldn't lose your best
3: friend. I see this as a Hallmark movie with... Let me finish with a murder.
1: Again, that's Lifetime territory.
3: Okay,
5: I think we need to go over again what's funny and what's not.
3: Okay.
5: maybe that's where we should start.
3: Many funny murder movies. How to Murder Your Wife with Jack Lemmon. Very funny. Allie Breen is our guest. Allie, thank you so much. And they can look for you at Top Secret in New York. When is that again?
2: Not this Friday, but next Friday.
3: Okay, and if you want to reach Allie, it's Allibreen for Sexy Time. We certainly appreciate all of your input. Very helpful.
4: Stay cool in London today.
2: Thank you, guys. Yeah. Yes, I will. I'll talk to you soon.
4: Bye.
3: It looks hot.
4: It's supposed to be in the low 90s there today.
3: Wow.
4: Ooh. Yeah.
6: It's not that hot.
0: Is it humid there?
4: It doesn't matter. It's still in the low 90s with no air conditioning.
0: Oh, yeah, that's terrible. Yeah.
3: Okay. Well,
5: I would sit in my garden and sweat.
3: I think I heard, I believe it's unusually hot for this time of year in all of Europe right now.
5: And be happy about it.
3: In any event, let's move forward here. We have more to get to that's very important.
5: Okay.
4: You know what's cool?
5: Right now it's 79 degrees in London right now.
4: Oh, well, good.
5: Yeah.
4: It's a beautiful day in London.
3: Okay.
5: Tomorrow it's 85.
3: Okay.
5: Okay.
4: All right.
5: I'll be back with more England weather. In just a moment, here's Christy.
4: You know what's cool? 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
3: Thank you very much. Chick McGee, I got it right now. London, current temperature 95. Paris, current 91 to 95 as we speak.
4: Are you looking at London, Ohio?
5: No, I'm looking at... son of a gun, it is London, Ohio.
3: No. When we come back, we'll have that forecast for Belgium.
5: Hang on, I got Cardiff coming up.
3: Okay. Right. But these are the O'Reilly Auto Parts Studios. 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

The only station that really rocks, 94 Rock WOTC, Led Zeppelin. It's Oz this morning, and yes, we have made it to Wednesday with details coming up for you all about our Rockstar Spring Cleaning Project. Hang on for that. Also, Papa Roach, Aerosmith, The Offspring, and 10 Years, Wasteland. 94 Rock WOTC.

94 Rock WOTT wants to give you a little piece from one of your favorite rock stars. As Lancer and Oz were told, they have to do a little bit of spring cleaning, reduce the clutter, you know, stop hoarding. So they found a few items to give away. It's all part of their Rockstar spring cleaning. They have a couple of signed items up for grabs, and they could be yours. An autographed Shinedown poster and signed guitar pick guards from Hailstorm and Highly Suspect. 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

The only station that really rocks, 94 Rock WOTC, Papa Roach. Well, this is pretty cool. It turns out that Rush guitarist Alex Lifeson will take out a gift with him on tour, a guitar from Mr. Kirk Hammett. Kirk Hammett of Metallica. Here's Turn the Page, 94 Rock WOTC.

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You're home for Bob and Tom in the morning, 94 Rock WOTC Pink Floyd. Now, frontman Billy Joe Armstrong will go on tour this fall with a different band, a band that began back in 1991, known as Pinhead Gunpowder. Tour dates begin this fall in October. Here's Green Day and Brain Stew, 94 Rock.

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2 on your home floor, Bob and Tom in the morning, 95 Rock WOTC. The new album entitled Dear God is coming out in about a month or so. It will drop on June 26th. New music from the Pretty Reckless, When I Wake Up. 95 Rock WOTC.

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They'll let you know the song of the day and when it plays. We'll also post hints on our Facebook page. So follow us on Facebook. Then listen, dial in, and win from Stewart Shops. 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

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Brand new Breaking Benjamin, that is called Something Wicked. It's Oz in this morning. You and I still working our way through 94 minutes commercial free. We're going to hear from Nirvana right after Guns N' Roses and Sweet Child of Mine. 94 Rock WOTT.

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0: You're home for Bob and Tom in the morning. 94 Rock WOTC, Dumb from Nirvana. And it's Oz in this morning, and our Rockstar Spring Cleaning Project here in the studio now well underway, which means cool merchandise for you. 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We posted the photo yesterday. 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And it's all part of our Rockstar Spring Cleaning Project here in the studio with the only station that really rocks, 94 Rock WOTC. 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

94 Rock WOTT wants to give you a little piece from one of your favorite rock stars. As Lancer and Oz were told, they have to do a little bit of spring cleaning, reduce the clutter, you know, stop hoarding. 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They have a couple of signed items up for grabs, and they could be yours. An autographed Shinedown poster and signed guitar pick guards from Hailstorm and Highly Suspect. 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

0: The only station that really rocks, 94 Rock WOTC, Led Zeppelin. 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Today, some sun with a high near 73. Tonight, low around 51. Tomorrow, mostly sunny with a high near 66. Tomorrow night, low around 50. And for Friday, partly sunny with a chance of afternoon showers. Highs on Friday near 66. I'm Oz. 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

The only station that really rocks, 94 Rock WOTC, Firewoman from the Cult. And it's Oz in this afternoon. Welcome on into the Retro Cafe, and now we'll move it up to the year 2004. And this was the second single released from the album Getting Away with Murder. It's Papa Roach with Scars. 94 Rock.

0: The only station that really rocks, 94 Rock WOTC, Addicted from Saving Abel. And it's Oz in this afternoon, and you might do some spring cleaning around your place, and we do the same thing around our place here in the studio, which means cool stuff for you. So this week, get qualified to win an autographed Shinedown poster. Again, you can find the photo of this item right now on the 94 Rock Facebook page. We posted the photo yesterday, so I'll keep listening for your chance to get qualified. Your chance is coming up very soon as the Retro Cafe continues next with Alice Cooper and AC/DC. 94 Rock WOTC, the only station that really rocks.
1: 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They told you they'll approve you. Told you they'll put you in a car. They did exactly that. And your credit was bad.

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0: The Retro Cafe on the only station that really rocks, 95 Rock WOTT, Poison from Alice Cooper. And it's Oz in this afternoon. It's all about Rockstar Spring Cleaning, giving some stuff away, emptying out the studio. 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

0: Oh, and sounding so damn good on the only station that really rocks, 94 Rock WOTT. Haven't heard that in quite a while. I love that song. That was Default with Deny. And it's Oz in this afternoon. If you're somebody who keeps up with the latest workout stuff, apparently the latest workout trend in New York City is chess boxing, which is where competitors engage in an 11-round match alternating between playing chess on a game board and actually boxing in a ring. So here now is William from New York Chess Boxing talking all about this new competitive fighting sport.
1: I've been playing competitive chess tournaments for over 20 years. I'm a FIDE master. I teach the chess. Juan is the best at teaching boxing. We really break it down, learning how to do each punch properly. Then we go to the chess component where I'm breaking down important chess concepts. We play and we focus on making those transitions.
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The only station that really rocks, 94 Rock WOTC, Down with the Sickness from Disturbed. And it's Oz in this afternoon, and the new album entitled Sanctuary comes out next Friday on June 5th. From that, here comes Evanescence, and Who Will You Follow? 94 Rock WOTC.

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0: The only station that really rocks, 94 Rock WOTC, Longview from Green Day. And it's Oz in this afternoon, and somebody on social media asked a pretty good question, and it was this. What is a single-person luxury that people in relationships completely miss out on? And here are some of the best answers. One person said, being able to fall asleep on the couch while watching something without someone calling to you to come to bed like a warden, and anytime naps. Somebody else said, setting the temperature at what I prefer. Another person said being able to binge watch TV shows without having to wait for another person so you can watch together. Another said knowing things will be exactly where you left them. And one guy said knowing that the piece of chocolate cake you left in the fridge will still be there whenever you want it.
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We still have yet to hear from Bon Jovi, also Stone at Temple Pilots. Right now we throw it to Linkin Park, and this is Crawling. 94 Rock WOTC, the only station that really rocks.

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0: The only station that really rocks, 94 Rock WOTC. See them live in Syracuse on June 30th with Godsmack and Dorothy. It's Dead and Bloated from Stone at Temple Pilots. And this is the forecast, which is brought to you by Whitesboro Spring and Alignment, your suspension experts, Outer Washington Street, Watertown. Today, some sunshine with a high near 73. Tonight, low around 51. Tomorrow, mostly sunny with a high near 66. Tomorrow night, low around 50. And for Friday, partly sunny with a chance of afternoon showers. High on Friday, near 66. I'm Oz, and that will do it for me this afternoon. Catch you right back here tomorrow morning after the Bob and Tom Show. Hang out for Lancer. He is in for you next. On the only station that really rocks, 94 Rock WOTT.
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94 Rock, WOTT, Beck and Loser. Have we played the Get Your Tank song of the day yet? It's a no. Has not been played at some point this hour. If you don't know, go to our Facebook page and find out, my friends. Also, you still got, a couple of days to sign up and let us know where you listen whilst you work, and you could win lunch for 10, my friends. That's right. Be the workforce of the week. All you got to do is text where you work in the phrase Core Life is the best life to 315-801-9111, and then I'll deliver lunch personally. Next week, I'll deliver you guys lunch, but you got to sign up the next couple of days. Text Core Life is the best life for your chance to win. Boys, nothing but a good time. That's what we are, dude. Nothing but a good time. 94 Rock WOTT.

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0: 94 Right WOTT, Billy Morrison and Sully Erna of Godsmack fame, song called Becoming. I am Lancer. Happy Wednesday to you. It's a glorious day out there. We'll talk weather coming up in a little bit. I'm a little bit bummed, dude, because there's stuff that goes on whilst I am at work, and I kind of miss out on it. Like my daughter, her second to the last was exceptional games that they do at Carthage High School every single year. I'm missing out on that, which is kind of a bummer. I'll see pictures, I'll see videos, but it's not the same as actually being there. And my daughter has got her last track and field event that's happening in Carthage today as well. So I'm missing all that. I'm a little bummed, I'm going to be honest about it. But hey, you know, stuff's got to be done. I got to be here. I got to pay the bills because I'm getting the bathroom fixed up, dude. Like, homeowners will understand this, right? Like 15 years ago, we bought this house, right? Bought this house, great house, you know, but as you go along, things take priority. Like a new roof had to be done. The new central air conditioner, that thing had to be done, you know, new filter, all this stuff that's got to be done. You got to do it, right? We had this leak in the shower. It's just when the shower's on, like not when the bathtub's going, just in the shower. And it started up, it's like a little drip, drip, drip, like just like a little, right, like a little drop here and there, right? Now it's evolved into like a sieve. Like it's, you're pouring water straight down into the basement. We got this huge tub that sits underneath the tub, and it collects the water. And like every couple of days, I'm emptying this bad boy out, and then it goes into the sump pump into the nether, and it's just like, whatever. And we're finally getting it fixed today. Getting it fixed. So it's like, it's the little things, man. It's the little things. Not having to empty that tub for the rest of my life makes me happy. I'm not going to lie, man. I'm kind of in a happy place right now. But not a completely happy place because I'm missing my daughters with their things, but I'm in a happy place.
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As Lancer and Oz were told, they have to do a little bit of spring cleaning, reduce the clutter, you know, stop hoarding. 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They have a couple of signed items up for grabs, and they could be yours. An autographed Shinedown poster and signed guitar pick guards from Hailstorm and Highly Suspect. 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

0: 94 Right WOTT, Metallica, For Whom the Bell Tolls. 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Outer Washington Street, Watertown, sunny to partly cloudy skies with highs in the mid-70s. Perfect for the market going on downtown Watertown, which is kind of cool, right there in front of Flower Memorial Library, in front of the Dulles Office Building. Good stuff, man. Tonight, considerable clouds, decreasing clouds later on in the evening with lows in the low 50s. Tomorrow does cool off a little bit, but still no rain, man. Cloudy skies, highs in the mid-60s. Mid-60s again on Friday and Saturday and Sunday. Monday, Tuesday starts to creep back up towards the 70s. And then by Tuesday of next week, it is consistently low to mid to upper 70s from then on. The 1st of June all the way through the second week of June. It's like in the 70s. And then by the end of the next week, it's going to be like close to the 80s, man. So, yeah, nice weather. It's finally arrived, man. Might have to play a little hooky. Enjoy some of that sunshine outside. Just get out. Take the radio with you.
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94 Rock WOTT, Green Day and She from Dookie. Did you guys realize there was a new Five Finger Death Punch? I didn't realize until a couple of days prior that it was actually dropping, right? Because Ivan had said a couple of years ago that he was done. After that last touring cycle, he was done creating new music. And then they had that one song with DMX, which is kind of like a reimagining of something. They did that album reimagining some of their older work. And now they got something new. And it rocks, dude. It rocks. Per Five Finger Death Punch rules, it definitely has to rock, and it rocks. Eye of the Storm, crank this bad boy up. If it ain't cranked already, 94 Rock, WOTT. Oh, fuck.

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0: 94 Rock WOTT, Temple of the Dog and Hunger Strike. I am Lancer, and this is kind of cool, man. Rivers Cuomo of Weezer has leaked 15 cover songs from his archive. Dude can do a mean cover song, man. Toto, Africa, anyone? He uploaded a series of lo-fi acoustic covers to YouTube under the playlist title Random Covers Monday, though some fans speculating it might have been an accident. I doubt that, man. Rivers very meticulous about what it is that he does. I don't think that he's like, you know, I think he's tech savvy enough to know not to make that mistake. You know what I'm thinking? The list includes Michael Jackson's Billie Jean, Sam Hunt's Body Like a Backroad Country Song, which is actually pretty cool. It sounds Weezer-fied. It's good. Radiohead's Creep, Nirvana's Drain You, and Lithium, as well as his versions of Metallica's Enter Sandman, Outkast, Hey Ya, Eagles, Hotel California, Whitney Houston's I Want to Dance with Somebody, Dolly Parton's Jolene, GNR, Sweet Child of Mine, Green Day's Want to Come Around, and Harry Nelson, Without You, Sign Me the F Up. Many of the recordings dated 2018 or 2019, while some go back more than 20 years. Some interesting stuff for sure. Definitely has that Weezer vibe to it. I like the Nirvana, Lithium, and Outkast takes, dude. That's vintage Rivers Cuomo. Good stuff, man. We got the Lithium up on our Facebook page. Should you feel so inclined to cruise and check it out, man, go check it.
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3: You're injured, a serious injury. You need to make an important decision. Are you going to settle for some or do what smart people do? Get the maximum. Stanley Law, the maximum award people. 94 Rock WOTT. I'm Lancer on the phone with Joe Stanley. Joe Stanley Law. Joe knows. Joe, as always, thanks so much for taking the time to call in, my friend.
4: My pleasure, Lance. Thanks.
3: Joe, we're starting to see some consistency with Mother Nature. The temps are starting to rise. People are starting to come out of the doldrums of winter and spring. And yeah, people got new toys that they want to play with. And sometimes they don't exactly know how to play with these new toys or at least travel with them. Do you have any advice for some of our listeners out there that have those new toys, but they need to kind of practice safety?
4: Yeah, whether you're a newbie or you're a repeat user and you don't do it very much, need to reacquaint yourself with how to tow a vehicle or how to drive a bigger, you know, RV or any kind of bigger vehicle. If you're not familiar with it, it's like learning to drive in the snow again, sort of like that. And you also have to make sure that you have all the safety equipment, especially if you're towing, that the lights are hooked up, the brakes and tires work, and all those things that are necessary, A, for insurance purposes, but for your own safety. And, you know, if you don't take advantage of those things in advance, sometimes they come back to haunt you.
3: Well, I realize everybody's anxious to get out there with the warmer temperatures and everything. You know, you kind of have an abbreviated summer, but it's always safety first, right?
4: Well, yeah, because, you know, if your tire goes flat or your lights don't work and your boat ends up over here or your RV ends up on the side of the road, it can stall make a vacation very short.
3: Yes, it can, my friend. Yes, it can. Well, Joe, as always, appreciate you dropping knowledge on the listeners. If they need further knowledge dropped, how would they get in contact?
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3: Joe, thanks so much for calling in, my friend. Have a great rest of your day, week, and weekend.
4: Thanks. You too, Lance.
3: You make the right decision, and we work together. We believe in the all of us principle. All of us are smarter than any one of us. 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
5: 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They'll let you know the song of the day and when it plays. 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
6: Everything they said they was going to do, they did. 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

0: 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As Lancer and Oz were told, they have to do a little bit of spring cleaning, reduce the clutter, you know, stop hoarding. 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

am Lou Brutus, the Sonic Warrior, your host each weeknight for Hard Drive XL. Brent Smith of Shinedown is going to join me tonight. I will also be chatting with Mr. Chris Jericho of Fozzy, who covers both the world of music and what we called in New Jersey, the grappling. Until then, hit me up on the Hard Drive Radio socials, and I'll see you tonight for Hard Drive XL.

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0: 94 Rock WOTT, Alice in Chains, Got Me Wrong from Sap. It's also from the Clerks soundtrack, which really catapulted it into everybody's ear holes, which was kind of nice, man. And a birthday boy in there, which I'm going to get to in just a moment. Just a moment. On this day, 9 years ago, 2017, Greg Allman died, age 69, from cancer. He and his brother Dwayne, who was killed in a motorcycle accident in 1971, formed the band a couple of years prior to that, 1969. 23 years ago today, Shinedown released their debut album, Leave a Whisper. 23 years, man. Produced numerous rock hits, including 45, Simple Man, Fly from the Inside, Burning Bright. Met the guys for the first time on this album, touring cycle. They're just touring the country, hitting radio stations, playing stuff acoustic, trying to get that break. And I'm guessing, thinking, kind of worked out. Still nice guys to this day, man. Still nice and humble individuals. And yes, a happy birthday, Sean Kenny, drummer and founding member of Alice in Chains. Since the band's inception, he's been their only drummer. And to this day, I think it's the only rock star that ever offered to kill me. Not that I was asking for, and really creepy, if you think about it, like extremely, like a happy birthday, dude. Just like stay away from me, I think.
1: Now, as we talked about before I got on the mic, this is like the bucket list interview for me. I've wanted to interview guys for the longest time. Sean's going to kill me afterwards, so there's nothing real. This will be like the recorded memory of my last moments on Earth. So I appreciate that.
2: Yeah, cool. You know, I like to kill, and you wanted to die, so bucket list done.
0: So I've got that going for me, which is nice, I guess. No, not nice at all. As a matter of fact, it just that's creepy, and it was a very uncomfortable moment, to be honest. And I'm reliving that over again. That sucks.

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0: 94 Rock WOTT, that Everlast and Stones. And of course, Everlast, one of my more recent guests on my podcast, Lancer's Lounge, Backstage and Unfiltered, everywhere that you podcast. Good stuff. I'm Lancer. This also good stuff. Seems like we've been heard or at least reacted to. Jack Osborne has responded to criticism of the interactive digital Ozzy avatar. The family announced last week during a live stream Q&A. On Jack's YouTube account, he was asked about the initial reaction to the avatar announcement. Here's the thing. It's going to be so tasteful, what we're doing. It's not going to be effing lame. It's really complex. What we're doing, this isn't just like hooking up an image of my dad to ChatGPT. This is some high-level technology that we're going to be working with, and it's going to feel very real. And it's kind of wild how it will be utilized. He also briefly mentioned briefly having spoken with Ozzy about the potential of such a project before his passing. But defensive there, Jack, you know, here's the thing. And I'm not against people doing their own thing, but this ain't their own thing, man. It's like, what is it, Talking Heads say? Same as it ever was. I'm just going to go nuclear right now. I'm just going to do it, dude. This whole family, the rest of the Osbournes, Sharon, Jack, Kelly, have been leeching off of Ozzy since that dreadful TV show. Yeah, I said it, dreadful. I love Ozzy, but all they've done is try so hard to be the next Kardashian clan, and they all suck, dude. They all suck. And yes, it will be lame. I said, am I a cantankerous old dude? Yes, I am. Admittedly so.
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0: 94 Right WOTT Rush and Limelight. I'm Lancer. Want to answer, but Lancer, Steve Vai, guitar greats. And we talk about the first time that he really started to understand how music worked in his head and how he gravitated towards music as a child.
1: Lancer, scouring the globe, asking the questions that you want asked. It's One Answer with Lancer. Let's effing go.
0: Now, Steve, you ended up furthering your hunger for musical knowledge and attended Berklee College of Music. And was it there that you started working with Frank Zappa?
2: Yeah, actually, yeah. I was always, ever since I was very young, I remember I was probably 4 or 5 years old, and I hit a note on a piano, and I noticed they go higher to the left and lower to the right, and that the little black dots are representations of the notes. And just recognizing that, I had this kind of epiphany that the creation, the composition process of music is infinite, and once you write it, it's there. And I just kind of instinctually knew, I felt that I want to do that. So all through my grade schools and whatever, I would doodle notes, you know, I'd play notes.
0: That's crazy.
2: But I was a teenager of the 70s, and once rock and roll, you know, kicked in, I mean, that was it. So my brain kind of mixes both of these things in my solo work, kind of high information compositional stuff with, you know, my rock and roll roots.
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Right, WOTT, Lenny Kravitz, American Woman. It's the Frenzy, your ass hat of the day forthcoming. But right now, benefit for Kimberly Darigo. It's happening this coming Sunday, noon to 5 at the DePauville Hotel. About a year ago, she lost her husband, Steve, unexpectedly. Within a few months of that, after that, she lost their house to a fire. While it didn't burn the house down completely, it has been deemed unlivable. So trying to help alleviate some of the financial burdens and be her light at the end of the tunnel. Even if you don't have the means to donate, your support would mean the world to her. So cruise out on Sunday, noon to 5 at the DePauville Hotel. Little benefit happening, live music, some other fun stuff. Please cruise out and support if you can. Shine down safe and sound. That's what we all like, right? 94 Rock WOTT.

94 Right WOTT, wherever I may roam. Metallica off the Black Album. I'm laying to your ass hat of the day. Now, people get triggered. It happens, right? We all have our limits. However, it's how you react in those moments that defines you as someone going to jail or not. Most of us got not going to jail on the bingo card. Florida man destroys chiropractor sign, mistaking joke for drug advertisement. I guess this chiropractor thinks he's a funny guy, amusing. Not to everybody. Florida Chiropractic Office has displayed humorous puns on its roadside marquee for years, rotating messages like, "We never crack under pressure." Crack, chiropractor, get it? And "Our Easter adjustments are excellent," to amuse passing drivers. Hilarious, Doc. Hilarious. Sunday afternoon, Benjamin Fragale, 23, used landscaping bricks and a tree branch to destroy the display, causing over $1,000 in damage to letters, message boards, lighting. When police arrived, Fragale spontaneously advised the sign message was "licensed crack dealer," and he thought that was illegal. So well, I guess that's like a citizen's arrest, more like citizen's destruction of private property. Is that a thing? Yeah, no, I didn't think so. Officers noted no signs of intoxication or mental health issues. Fragale facing felony criminal mischief charges and remains jailed on a $5,000 bond. His criminal history includes trespass, battery, and assaulting his pops with a baseball bat in 2024. Eww. So fairly motivated to violence when triggered. This is what I mean, man. He reacted poorly. Plus, he didn't get the joke, which is kind of funny. To me, is it funny? Not funny? Not funny? It's a little funny? Not funny? Okay.

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94 Rock, WOTT Rock of Ages, Def Leppard. It's the 5 o'clock, friends. You got a heads up headline for you. 89 drones plunge into Sydney Harbor during light show malfunction. Oops. That can't be cheap, right? I mean, one of those things can cost like what? The really good ones, a few grand each. So you got 89 taking the plunge, and someone's going to be ticked off to ticking off town. Ha! Gotta love it, man. Until you don't love it anymore, I guess. 3 days grace and don't want to go home tonight. 94 Rock, WOTT.

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They'll let you know the song of the day and when it plays. 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So follow us on Facebook. Then listen, dial in, and win from Stewart Shops. 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
2: 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I'm Google Home and I can do that too. 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

0: 94 Right WOTT, and that Mother Humper's a new non-point song called Is It? It's a 5 o'clock news for your 5 o'clock frenzy. That's what it is. That's what's it is. I'm Lancer. May 27th, holidays 2 on the docket for today, National Cellophane Tape Day. I guess, sure. Why not? And today's also Sunscreen Day. Should have mentioned this earlier. I'm sorry about that. Seems important. Didn't really realize how important until a few years ago when I had this precancerous lesion. Had to be chemicaled off my face. That was fun, dude. Went through a few weeks looking like Quasimodo. And then wham, bam, no thank you, ma'am. Cancer-free, I guess. So make sure to sunscreen up. But I mean, even now, it's okay. My friends, always take care of you. Got to take care of yourself, my friend. That's it, I guess, short and sweet. Enjoy what's left of your day. It's pretty nice out there. Keep listening. We got the music. I'll do some more of that here in a minute.
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0: 94 Right WOTT, that the new Evanescence, and Who Will You Follow? I'm Lancer, and a video been making the rounds over the last couple of days. Russell Crowe setting the tone, setting some boundaries with fans, and many trolls did not see it that way. Russell Crowe defending his approach to autograph hunters outside his Paris hotel on Monday after video footage sparked criticism. The actor filmed giving firm instructions to fans seeking signatures and selfies while heading to the airport. Stay where you are. Don't effing push in on me, and I'll come to you. Crowe told the crowd, give everybody space, and as soon as somebody's a dink, I'm gone. He has signed gladiator images, but declined when one fan requested he add Maximus to the autograph. Seriously? Idiot. TMZ posted the video suggesting Crowe was not prioritizing fans. The actor responded on X Twitter, calling it clickbait, and explaining his reasoning. Everybody's got their autograph and selfie. This passage at the hotel was kept free for guests, and I still got to the airport on time. One man, no security handled. What's your problem? The problem, Russell, is clickbait, just like you said, man. TMZ and their ilk need interaction, so making you look bad supposedly makes them look interesting. However, it just makes them look like a bunch of dinks, man. You did your thing, dude. You rocked it. FTMZ. FTMZ.
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This evening, as the sun's setting, about 8:35. My daughter's been all over these sunsets of late. She's like, it's sunset. I got to go. I got to pause the movie, Dad. I got to go watch the sunset. I'm like, all right, cool. Gets a picture, shares it with friends. Considerable cloudiness this evening. That decreases a bit later on with lows in the low 50s. Cools off tomorrow. Cloudy skies, highs only mid-60s. For tomorrow, Friday, Saturday, Sunday, Monday, closing in on 70. Tuesday, Wednesday, more of the same. And then by Thursday of next week, heading into next weekend, it's upper 70s, close to 80. For like the unforeseeable future, which is pretty cool, really, when you think about it. And I try not to think about it because crappy weather can creep up on you like nobody's business. And Mother Nature, she is most definitely, she's a witch, man. 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

It's about time. We're closing in. And your chance to get tanked, North Country. 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They'll let you know the song of the day and when it plays. 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So follow us on Facebook. Then listen, dial in, and win from Stewart Shops. 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

94 Right to be OTT, Twisting the Knife, the new Ice Nine Kills, and a final heads up headline for you for today. Indiana man arrested for dancing with protected turtle while under the influence. So he was drunk, right? Dancing with a turtle. Pretty sure I've never been that drunk before. So get the, okay, I guess he was in the middle of the street dancing, no music, whilst holding an endangered turtle. No word on whether the turtle was drunk too. I just stick to dancing with myself, man. It's a Billy Idol song. It's got a, like a hidden meaning. You can't get arrested for that kind of stuff. I mean, unless you're doing it in the middle of the street, then you could, yeah, you could most definitely get arrested for that. Nobody wants to see that. Nirvana and Bloom, but nobody wants to see you dancing with a turtle either. 94 Rock WOTT.

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0: 94 Right WOTT, the band called Unpeople. The song is Clouds. It's their latest, one of my favorite new bands on the planet right now. They did an EP back in 2024 that I think is absolutely freaking brilliant. Love those guys. Just wrapping up the editing process of my podcast interview with them. Hopefully goes live heading into the weekend. But Jake and M, just phenomenal individuals in the band as a whole. Definitely worth taking that deep dive on, man. Loves me some Unpeople, my friends. Loves me some Unpeople. That's it. Does it for me. I'm Lance. You got to get to get and make room for Lou Brutus Hard Drive XL coming in top of the hour. 7 o'clock. Going to leave you with music from Bad Omens and Dying to Love. We'll try that one on for size next. And later.
1: Everything they said they was going to do, they did. They told you they'll approve you. Told you they'll put you in a car. They did exactly that, and your credit was bad.

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Featuring the recent birthday boy, Adam Gontier, this is 3 Days Grace on Hard Drive XL, where the honor group of the night is construction workers. 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

0: From their debut album, Leave a Whisper, released on this day in 2003, that is Shinedown on Hard Drive XL. Of course, the band drops their new album, 8, this Friday, meaning Brent Smith of the band is back with me tonight as my featured artist. My other special guest, Chris Jericho of Fozzy. I'm your host, the Sonic Warrior, Lou Brutus. Elsewhere on the program, all of our features will salute people who work for a living, especially in construction and road work. Saluting them with It Came From the Web, The Rant, Poetry Corner, and some awesome films in screen time. Plus, we are going to hit the birthday of Sean Kinney of Alice in Chains.
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7: Hey, it's Ken Corona from FX Capra Honda. Around here, when people say they need a truck, they usually mean they need something that can do a little bit of everything. Tow the boat, haul the mulch, load the cooler, hit the river, handle the job site, then still drive smooth enough to take the family out to dinner. Right now, FX Honda has over 45 Ridgelines in stock. That's right, 45. The Ridgeline gives you a powerful 280 horsepower V6, up to 5,000 pounds of towing, and a fuel economy rated up to 24 miles per gallon. And listen, in Puerto Rico decimos, esta guagua está dura. That means this truck is tough. The Ridgeline is rugged when you need it, comfortable when you want it, and more efficient than a lot of midsize trucks out there. Come see me, Ken Corona, at FX Capra Honda on Bradley Street in Watertown, right next to I-81. 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
9: 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Hard Drive XL with Lou Brutus.
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10: 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Remember, if you can work.